0: one or more.
1: In there, Parker.
2: Good.
1: And when Andy ever gets out of the way, we're going to head off H-19.
2: Okay.
3: Better be ready to learn that switch, big dog.
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0: going to sneak out, Parker, go toward the big tower.
1: Y'all safe trip?
0: Thanks.
2: Just thinking that means you quiet.
3: The 447, so this includes the East Indy radio. Good night, sir.
0: Yes, sir.
3: Eighth hour.
1: Go ahead.
3: Yes, sir. Coming up to the east end, permission over to 220, then S11.
1: 796.
0: 796.
1: Y'all pulling, yes.
0: You can let them come on down and they can get out of the way for us. We'll be ready to go in about 7 minutes.
1: All right. 457, you got permission out talking with that 796. Up on T20, then line them back, please.
3: All right, sir. Understood permission. I was talking about 796 going into T20, grabbing those two and hiding.
4: 20 more.
3: 72, northbound.
0: Please, we'll get out of your way.
1: Four, 10, let's get on out of here.
0: All right, we'll do it. Car's ready. Gonna get that DOT at emergency cross. Here we go.

0: Y'all have a safe trip, over.
1: Sir, you have a good
2: one. MTO to 410 engineering.
1: Come in, over.
2: You enough time to do that test there?
1: Yes, sir, 97.
3: At 3272.
2: All my other points, crews are the best.
1: Yeah, I appreciate it. Yeah, just I missed one. That was it. Appreciate that.
4: 20 more, 781. 751. 20 more.

0: Joey, that paperwork have a flight number on?
1: Yeah, give me the state.
0: I'll just give it to me when it gets to the bottom.
2: What's your singing on that 751? I'm in the clear. GE Dispatcher Jacksonville, over.
0: 410, over.
2: Go ahead, 410.
0: Got a them 410, got Boone and Lane. On duty time is 18:30. Dispatcher bulletin number is 19561. We got two engines, both of them on the head of CSXC-7021 and a 7330. Got 68 loads and 23 Andes, 9,532 tons, 5,779 feet. 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
2: Any work to be performed on route?
0: Yes, sir. Well, we do got to get the EOT armed up before we leave. Open.
2: All right, just the EOT and the work heading straight to Florence. The signal indication, and we do have a flash flood warning in effect from the yard there to Homestead. Over.
0: That's from the yard to Homestead. Want to give me an easy one on it?
2: No, I'm just telling you about it.
0: That sounds good. Okay.
3: North end of Homestead or south end one?
2: Say that again.
3: Which end of Homestead?
2: I'm saying the Homestead.
3: Okay, thank you.

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0: Ah,
2: they're getting the clear 8th hour. The 796 going to come back and the cross and get armed up.
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0: Yeah.
2: We're going to swing on around to the light, over.
0: Alrighty, I have to get you out J3. I got a track circuit. I don't know if it's for 410 blowing over or what, but lined up J3. Come on.
2: Yeah, we waiting on a car inspector to arm our lights, so he's going to have to arm us on the east end, I guess.
1: Good man, 3 steps, 751, over.
0: All right, let's come out and grab that DP. Y'all going to the shop or y'all going straight to the train? Alright, let's go exit 2.

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0: step 751, kind of normal up, cut it in when you're ready.
1: Under 4, 3267, we got.
2: Down 3, come on back on that.
1: Down here.

0: Hello.
1: Can you line me to that bottom crossover?
0: Uh-huh.
1: The XO2.
0: My hand there now. About the point.
2: What'd you say?
1: Line to R13 and then through the bottom crossover through XO2. That way I gotta wait on them to come back through this T10.
2: Over.
0: L796, over.
2: 796, go ahead.
0: On duty at 1900 Rigsby and Allen. We got two engines, 3272 and 163. A little over 4,000 gallons on each unit. Good power, no work, no restrictions. We got that bulletin number 1938. Not a key train. PCP and TR are good. 33 loads, 38 empty, 5718 on the sun, and right at 4,500 feet over.
1: The one that's still there?
2: Yeah, it's still there, but they took it out.
1: There's another one down there.
3: Race model.
0: All right, flash FUD in effect. Wake off the south end of race fund.
2: That's correct. Cool.
0: All right, here we go.
2: That's right. What's that?
0: I know when you got that one set up, and I'll go ahead and set this one.
4: Hey, Newman, I'm going to reset them over. Alright, you in reset, you got 37 flat again, 3257.
0: Ready to roll, Tim.

0: 38, 8 4. Okay. Way, you're going to have somebody bring us that work order.
1: Who is this?
0: 738.
1: Yeah, I'll get somebody get it to you.
2: Back down the north on C-13 out there, buddy.
1: What is your ID, or?
0: G94214.
3: 15. Yeah. G94214, got it. Got
2: the location. Yeah, it'd be 15, but yeah, thank you, JG.
3: Yes, thank you.
0: What's that R Twitter?
1: 409, they died.
0: Channel car inspector. That's right, over.
1: 796, over.
0: 796. All right, I see you coming. Come on.
1: All right. Yes, sir, there is a set.

0: 796.
1: What set y'all came by the south side?
0: 14.
1: All right, thank you, sir.
0: Parker, I'm looking at the bottom of 410. You want me to wait or go ahead and take J03?
2: Just go ahead and take J03.
0: All right, here we go.

0: 10 4 8 Charles.
1: 437, let's double up.
0: All right. Double up.
2: Hear me now, Nick.
3: Yeah.
2: All right, restricting. This way, Crawl. Coming on back on the hand, 3240.
3: Got her sitting in West Bay Cross, 72 track, in the T-13.

0: Mayor PTI. Go to about the Woodyard crossing, help out Green Train, please.
1: EL-15 just got in the van. 74 with a 74.

0: I'll line you up. On the CSXT Y26114, over. I am instructing you to go and pick up some power out of R12. I got you lined up, T21, to that R12. Over.
1: Four now. Figure out where you want 409.
2: CSX.
3: I'm not the one calling the train. I'm getting the power in for me. I'll do what you want to do.
2: Niner 4.7.
4: W005. What is it you need to do?
5: Need to come out right here, Brunswick Junction, between Brunswick Junction and South Y. Need to go back south of Astoria. Then come back down number one, testing number one track, all the way to the Fish Jail Trouble number one.
1: I know why I bought a pack of cigarettes.
6: We'll call to a stop.
1: 3267, John.
5: Yeah. Section, whatever mile post that is.
4: All right, do you have something as a lead engine?
5: SRS 136.
4: And I've got Jordan as the engineer, no conductor.
5: That is correct.
4: You're a one-man show there.
5: Well, there's two others. There's two operators on here with me.

0: ovviamente.
1: What's that, ID on that EOT is the brake slip got wet.
2: Give me just a second, I'm trying to get to you now.
3: All right, W00514. You got permission to enter the main track there between Brunswick Junction and South Y. Let me know when everything's lined back and you're ready for a signal.
1: I'd understand permission to enter the main line between Brunswick Junction and South Y and let you know when we got it restored and ready for a signal South Y.
3: That's correct. Over.
1: Thank you.
4: Lot number. Brake slip is wet.
5: Equipment defect detector. Milepost 5. 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
6: I can see you.
5: Axle Niner 1.8. 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
7: That's a good reading for the EO 1514 2XD 7116. Got approach medium Astoria. Made it track 2 north out.
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1: All right, here they come.

0: Oh, man.
1: Go the way you're not going.
0: Brakes all the way, release.
2: Got three step, don't touch that engine, I'll be right there. My job.

0: analysis.
1: Alright, don't break for all. I'm in the code, make it 2034.
0: 2034, breaks off, you in the clear. Thank you, sir.

0: 3, stand 324.
1: 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Hey, you got an ETA when you're gonna swing?
0: Yes.
1: All right. You walking back up to the head right now?
0: I'm ready.
1: All right. I'm going to have that 295 hop into the rip track real quick, and I'll have them line you back up.

0: Roger, Jacksonville, over.
1: Yes, sir, this
0: M457, you know. M457, go ahead.
1: Yes, sir, this dispatcher bullet here, 19612, 95 total measure, on 1900, Eden Newman, day size will be 13,437, speed will be 10,288. We are a key train, no defect, type of effort, holding on to, holding on to 5,000 gallons on the head and 48 on the second one. All we have to do is on my EOT and we're ready to knock.
2: Oh, okay. Hold on a second.
1: Okay, yeah, we're going to. Yeah, we're going to do a swing light, but yeah, we got to pick up some racks, but. Yes, sir. With that job briefing, when we go to roll on, we'll be knock all your things out.
0: Alright, you need a swing light to start, double up.
1: Yeah, sir. Yes, sir. And then after then, we'll be ready to do everything. Ready to knock all your signals out for that swing light.
0: Alright, and just for information, we've got a flash flood warning in effect from Waycross up to South End of Ray's Pond, over.
1: Okay, I understand.
0: Alright, be your signal.
1: It's Ray's Pond, I understand. We'll call it over.
0: Dispatcher up.
3: W005, Jay.
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3: Roger Junction, ready to head towards that Astoria.
0: All right. Once I get a train off of number two track, I'll run you up number two track. You got some action on number one right now, and then get you to Astoria, and then once the traffic clears up, we'll get you down number one.
3: All right, I understand. We're waiting on a lot.
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1: Santa Juan, Y 26 to 1, up.
0: Y 26.
2: Answering 295. Clear, lined out. Here we go. Info 47 8 out. Are we ready to swing? Here we go.
1: All right, 457. Got you lined. P20 out the south connection. At 295, gave you permission?
2: Yes, sir. We already talked to him. We're swinging.
1: Thank you.
0: I now have two sets of power, 409s on the bottom, west, east. That's correct.

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Yeah, that Manchester's finest is coming to give you a work order.

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1: Actually, never mind. MTA is going to get it.
2: All right.

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1: Go ahead.
0: Ready to deforest car inspection on Ketchum Sutton emergency crossing.
1: T12.
0: Yeah, we line T12, Parker.
1: 1213, freight lead, y'all's safe truck.
0: All the way, here we go, thank you.

0: Yeah, I need you to buzz him up. He's got to give you a flash flood.
1: Understand, sir. We talked to him. Yes, sir.

0: 80.
1: U-738, I want to do the briefing and understand you got to give us a flash flood, over.
0: That's right, give me the briefing.
1: Let's see here. 5386 on the tonnage, 4484 on the length. We got a premium peanut there, north of north and up in spot 842. Take about 35 minutes or so there. Then we need to go to the south end of Ambrose there on the main. We'll be blocking it up for a few minutes there. All we got to do there is put the head four in and couple back up. And then come on back to Fitzgerald and cut it up, folks.
0: All right, premium peanut north in the Upton and then south in Ambrose. And you'll hang out in the OS for a minute while you do that. And then the Fitzgerald.
2: That's correct, over.
0: All right, I got a 9B to give you.
1: All right, we'll use that AN587.0, and we're currently running from the 7876, over.
0: EC1 number is a 74938. A 74938. 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That's flash flood warning in effect between the AMB 588.0 to the AMB 610.0 on all tracks on the Fitzgerald subdivision. 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
1: 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Flash flood warning in effect on all tracks. 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
0: That's right. EC1 74938 is okay and effective at 2057 GJA.
1: 2057 GJA, over.
0: You got it. Here we go.
1: Hey, he's got to pull out, get that car knocker to arm the light, and then we'll be easing on, over. Take us a minute or two there.
0: All right, here we go.
1: Thank you.

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2: JG 942 will be ready to blast off your way off the north side, over.
1: If anybody wants y'all to ride, over.
2: No, sir. I was going to get you to do that right after we got some track.
1: You were surprised. I didn't even know we had a grain train.
2: They wouldn't do that to you.
1: You're probably as surprised I was when you got the call.
2: Yeah. We don't never know when this thing's going on duty, man. It could be out there for 4 days before they call it.

0: 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G94215 and 3240, Mr. Hires 1A, operate main side north direction from the SAS Ruskin main track to the switch north end DuPont siding track. 511, take siding south end of DuPont, permission to have that switch, AN619.2 over.
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0: 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Who are we meeting out here, Kevin?
1: 649.
0: All right. They left yet, or?
1: He's doing his pickup right now at Valdosta. He's on the diamond now. I don't know if he's scratching off to leave or if they're just still doing the work. I don't know if you heard me or not, but when he leaves, 731's going to follow him down there to the grain facility and pull the empties out for you.
0: Oh, my goodness. It's a miracle. Thank you, buddy.
1: Well, then get your ride order, right, sir.
0: Yeah, thank you, Kevin. Appreciate it.
1: Yes, here we go.
2: That's right, I'm stopping him. And 77 to 8, how are we looking?
1: Go ahead, over.
2: How are we looking? We clear that power crossover?
3: That's right. I got to get that hump engine out of 7 and on to 9 real quick, and then I'll get you lined up.

0: 1047, engine 77. You want to holler at that car inspector?
1: Yes, sir, I will. Yes, sir. Hold on.
0: Thank you.
1: Coming there, 738.
2: 738 over.
1: Yeah, call that dispatcher back.
3: All right, buzzing him back up. Let's see here. I gotta give you a flash flood.

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0: Here we go, EC1 number. 74949. 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EO-15-14, CSXT-71-16, AS Watkins, Circle Line 9B. A flash flood warning in effect between the AMB 588.0 to the AMB 610.0 on all tracks. On the Fitzgerald sub, over.
1: All right, EC1-7-4-9-4-9, late 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SMB610.0.
0: 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Okay, ineffective. 2104. GJA.
1: 2104, GJA. Appreciate it, Jerry.
0: All right, fellas, have a good one. You 7380 on?
2: Yes, sir. Go ahead,
0: I'm going to take the one back at Jamestown. I had you lined up, but I'm going to get this E-train on by since you got to stop and work along the way. I'm going to let him run first.
2: Okay, so come on out. Everything, just like you said, we just going to let that E-train cut us.
0: That's right. I'm going to take the signal back at Jamestown.
2: All right, okay to do that. We ain't even made it out of the yard yet. We almost there.
0: All right, here we go. Thank you.

0: find a number one tag in the middle of the first right crawl. Now, please, in the name of the number one tag. Now.
1: Hill 15. Clear over the bottom of the two track.
2: Services.
1: Web, over.
2: I got permission to 72.
1: Yes, sir, you do.

0: Doug, you know what? We'll see you, did you dirty? Oh, hey, that's how it works, man.
1: ETEL.
0: Stand by 1 second.

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1: 10-4-57, can you get an answer in 8th hour?
0: Power crossover R8, lined up. You got a car inspector there with you?
1: My engineer's been trying to reach him. We'll find out.
2: He said he was going to be in place. I talked to him, and he said he was coming.
1: 2-6-3-3-2-57, ground clear, switches line, big track clear, shoving 20-2-0 at a time. I'll count you down through the bump, so.
2: I understand, it's a 3257 engines, all switching line clear, deck strike ground, 20 cars to a coupler, restricted mode.
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0: 657, I see just shadows moving.
1: 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Yes, sir. 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
0: Twenty more, 3257.
1: All right, 20 more, 3257, y'all.

0: 3357, bottom car, starting into auto 8, 5 on the bump, 5.
1: 5.
0: Pass 3, 3267, 3 on that bump.
2: I stop.
0: Car and a half, walking with it, 3267. One and done. Car. 20. 10. 5. 3. 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
1: All right, 238, that's the I got it armed up there in Corinth, but... That's a match, here to come.

0: G942 with engine 3240, approach limit of West Lake Cross, track. Number two, northbound.
1: That's good, sir. 3257, 37, will you get him stopped, sir?
2: Through step, 3257.
1: 3257.
2: That's right, through step on that 3257, is that?

0: Ready? I barely make you out, Corn Spitter.
1: Brakes off in the clear, split, making the clear time at 21:16.
0: Brakes off, you in the clear, 21:16. Thanks, sir. Here we go.

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1: XC3257, got the air cut in, walking toward the bottom. I'm on the boulevard, sir.
2: I understand, sir. 3257.
1: See that car, Spectre?

0: 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Over.
1: Yeah, go ahead. Over.
0: Able to do on that roll by mark on the ridge.
1: All right. Thank you, sir.
0: 9-6-6-9.

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All tracks. Both subs.

the left. Let's measure it again. I got all 90, 60 pounds on the head. 69 on the head. One more. Okay, all right. At least that 3 steps to charge up. 0 to 3, charge it up.

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1: Go ahead, 605.
0: Yes, sir, we just got permission from the shop. Come out the west way. You want to get your permission on the tunnel going to FO3?
1: Mark, you have permission there, 605. Line sub T12, please.
0: T12, understand. Video check, 5351. Yes, sir, we got permission out the west way through the tunnel, FO3, line of cells T12.

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0: Just changed a couple of speed restrictions there, so I'm going to give them to you there before we get into the shift change here. EC1 number. It's going to be a 74976.
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0: You copy that?
1: No, I didn't hear none of it. All I got is ET1 number.
0: Man, can you hear me now good?
1: Yeah, I can hear you now.
0: All right, here we go. EC1 74976. 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It's on the main track. 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You still with me?
1: That's right, I'm still here.
0: Alright, circle line 5B. That's do not exceed the following speed, 25 over 25 miles per hour on the main track. 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
0: That's right, EC1 74976 is okay and effective at 2136 GHAA.
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1: appreciate you.
0: Good trip, 198 is coming by Sessoms here in just a second. I got him lined up to Bowling and then off you go.
1: All right, waiting on 198 coming by Sessoms.
0: J.D.L.

Well, it's kind of main track at SAS, south is my main track going to NAS. South End, Homestead main track, northbound.

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0: 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I'm showing 75 on the bottom.
1: Not yet. I see send it full.
2: One half to this point.
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0: on 198 out of clarity. Just stay in southbound because they're full to the night.
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1: EC1 number 74988. 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DO 1514, CSXT 71-16, Watkins, circle line 9B. That's a flash flood warning in effect between the AMB 609.0 to the AMB 666.0 on all tracks. On the Fitzgerald subdivision. 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
1: Fitzgerald
0: subdivision, over.
1: That's correct, so EC1 number 74988, okay and effective at 2144 GJA.
0: Okay and effective at 2144 GJA.
1: You got it, appreciate it. And U-730A, one mile post.
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1: 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That's flash flood warning in effect from the AMB 609.0 to the AMB 666.0. 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

0: 98 at 8 Coast Limited in Bowling, southbound, 26 critical 7.
1: Come on, yeah!
0: Yeah, homeboy.
1: What it is?
0: Nice job. Back in.
1: Nighttime runs like a man out you for hell you get.
0: Myself.
1: You gotta train that young man you got with you. Train him up hard.
0: I'm leaving.
1: I'm going where you go.

0: PSA, CSP, Chester, over.
1: Yes, sir, 744, 14, ready to give you that EC1 up.
0: Y'all not coming back, or?
1: It ain't no telling. I'll go give it up, and we'll get it when we start, if we head back.
0: Okay, all right, I'm ready, guys, go ahead.
1: All right, EC1 number 744. 7-4, train L-744-14, engine 3450, employee Chester, releasing my authority on all tracks from the AO-619.0 to the WAS North End, Nahunto.
0: I don't think I wrote down a switch time. Did you give it to me?
1: Yes, sir. Switch time at the AO-618.1, reverse to 1812, and line back for the main, 1836, and fast turn to Cleveland.
0: All right, thank you. 74474 L-744-14, 3450, Chester, releasing between AO-619.0 and WAS North End, Nahunto, 2149 KMC.
1: EC1 number 74474, released at 2149 KMC.
0: It's still raining or is it slack off?
1: It's slacked off. It's just sprinkling here in Waycross now.
0: All right. I appreciate it, guys. Thank you.
1: Thank you, L-744.
2: You're in the clear. Car inspector, take it over. All right, car inspector, this engine 3257 knocking him off as we speak, over.
3: All right, we're going to watch him, knock him off, over. So ride him off, over.
2: Yes, sir, I understand him.
3: Bring it over,
2: second road crossing. Second road crossing.

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1: South end homestead, main northbound.

0: sir.
1: All right, this last one, 21-53, over.
0: 21-53, at this time, sir. What's your ID number? What's your ID number?
1: 229590.
0: Hit it one more time.
1: 229590.
0: All right. Thank you, sir. You be blessed.
1: All right, y'all have a safe trip.
0: Yes, sir.

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1: 98-14, answer, over.
0: 198, I need to take a signal back at Jamestown just for a minute there, over.
1: I need to take a signal down at Jamestown.
0: Engineer, conductor, good. Taking a signal back for 198 at Jamestown, over.
1: Correct, over.
0: You say after, you good with that, over?
1: That's right, engineer, conductor, understand, just taking a signal back at Jamestown, over.
0: Thank you, it's your deal.
1: I got to clear the Haywood, so

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1: I don't even think they're paying the full rate. You know how they get down?
0: Yes, sir. 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
2: Alright, appreciate it. 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
1: Okay, y'all be careful.
2: We're gonna try.

0: 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Over.
1: Coming out of the yard, ready to shine.
0: All right, before you shine, could I have you call for an EC1 and get your nuclear out?
1: All right, understand, EC1, we're going to be at the ANA 589, with engine 3257, Newman Copter.
0: 14, slow approach, Bunker Junction, down to Justin's up south.
1: 3450.
0: All right, what'd you say your mouthpost was?
1: ANA 589.
0: All right, you're going to have a 5A, a 5B, and a light 10 with 5 annulments on it. EC1 number is going to be 75012. That's 75012.
2: Waitrose said pending here, but.
0: Alright. Today's day 07-14-26. 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CSXT 3257, employee Newman. Line 5A, not exceed the following speed, 50, that's 50 mph on number 2 track, between the milepost A608.4 and the A608.6, no on the signs. Circle line 5B, does not exceed the following speed, 25, that's 25 mph on the main track. The milepost ENA 606.6 and the ENA 606.9, no on the signs. Circle line 10. Dispatcher messages 3870 42485 43245 43973 and 43974, Arnold, over.
3: EC1 number 75012, dated 14 July 2026, location ANA 589.0, train ID M45714, lead locomotive T16 3257, DC Newman on the copy, circle line 5A. Do not exceed the following speed, 50 mile per hour on number 2 track at the A608.4 to the A608.6, signs no. 5B, do not exceed the following speed, 25 on main track between milepost ANA 606.6 and milepost ANA 606.9. 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Over.
0: That is all correct. 2205-2205-GSY, over.
3: Okay, defective at 2205-GSY. Light us up and here we go, sir. We appreciate you.
0: All right, thank you. Dispatcher out.
1: Okay.

0: مسافرة؟
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0: Kim, 605, right short 8 time. Yes, sir, 605, ready to go, FO3. Gonna have to stop our bottom at the F yard with the car inspectors for just a minute, but other than that, we're ready to go.
1: 1213, great.
0: All right, all the way, here we go.
1: We'll stop that bottom at the east end of the R yard.
0: Okay, take the bottom all the way down to the east end of the receiving yard, correct?
1: Yes, sir.

0: copy, dispatcher, Anderson, over.
1: 605,
0: go ahead.
1: Yes, sir, you got Brown in St. John on duty, 2030, dispatch code 1978, 104 minutes. We got three engines off CSX's all on the head. Lead engines, 5351, over 4,400 gallons of fuel, 5245, and 4770. They all got over 4,500 gallons of fuel. 26 load, 101 engines, 6923 tons, 5882 the length. We're not a key train. No work to be performed, should have sufficient power and fuel. Fuel according to the numbers. PTC tripped up, everything good. We got the swing out, and all we got to do is arm a light, do class 3, and we're ready.
2: 744 is making a middle joint in R3. Mind giving them a ride?
0: Couple flash floods out here. As well as their way down the road, north of Oglethorpe with some upgrades to speed restrictions. So, however y'all want to do it.
1: We just holler after we get past, get off that first DD and make sure everything's all right there if we can.
0: Alright, well, your first flash, just keep it, y'all got a flash flood between the, hold on, he got so many of these things broke up out here. Hold on, let me look at this. Well, you might have. You may have the first flash flood on your orders, I guess, because I don't see it showing you that you're unnotified. So you should be all right. Second one, it's not from the 609 until the, from the 609 to the 666. So you're all right. The first one you should have on your orders from the 588 to the 610.
1: Yes, sir. We do have the 588-610. I will call you once we clear that first DD and make sure everything's right with this, then we'll go we'll get the rest of them.
0: Okay. All right. I got you, man. Come on.
1: Here we go. Appreciate it.
2: Come again there, Evan. I said, this is Turner. Turner, all right. Thank you.
3: 20, 34, 6 is the local out here.
2: 20, 30. Nobody's out there. I just wanted to make sure.
3: All right, you said nobody's out here.
2: That's right.
4: We're 9814, eh, Tyler?
2: Go ahead,
4: Evan. We want to stop on that.
2: We'll swap out that car as well.
4: Not a car, all right.
5: I'm coming.
2: $20, $34.50.

0: Stacks, Lance 4. W-005, over.
1: Alright.
0: You can just lie to Astoria, I guess, or just get logged in. But you can lie to Astoria and then go back. Number 1 North, over.
1: That is correct, over.
0: Alright, here we go. Signal occasional.
1: Thank you.

0: Senator Departure, over.
1: Go
0: ahead. Yeah, I'm off the track and in the clear.
1: Off the track and in the clear, all right.
0: Thank you, you're welcome.
2: That was good, 34 feet.
3: Coming to Ryan, so that was a good stretch, over.
2: All right, checking.

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Okay.

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1: Got a post line.
2: Go ahead.
3: Arm the EFT for me, please.

0: 744 to 8.
1: Yes, sir.
0: Ready to come out of R3. I reckon got to go to shop, set this 3450 off.
1: T10 go with you.
0: T10, huh?
1: No, that 3 will run down T10.
0: Mission out R3, T10, huh?

0: wrong with it.
1: They first tell us wrong with this.
0: Can't explain, cuz. I heard about it, man. My condolences.
1: Oh, yeah,
0: yeah, yeah. I'm sorry, yeah.

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1: Around the pocket bound P10 there, 744.
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1: In the old days, we hit that 9 and come off of it.

0: dispatcher, Houston, over.
1: JD Axon here at Rice Junction, over.
0: Axon, go ahead.
1: Yes, I need to go north on a flood and run to fix your holdout. When do we get started and what track, over?
0: Number one track, behind this M605.
1: I understand. I'm one truck behind the M605 to where?
0: He's coming out of the freight lead now, so as soon as he gets clear of it, send it to me to, the NAS North End Systems.
1: NAS North End says, thank you.
0: Yeah, number one all the way.
1: Thank you, that's nice.

0: Gary, swing us over.
1: M457-14, G.
0: M457-14, over.
1: Yes, sir, looking for the light. Hit the south end of Braganza.
0: They're holding you at the south end of Braganza. You have to pull up there and clear for 604 and 795, over.
1: 604 and 795?
0: That's correct, over. I'm walking into this mess. It's a mess. Pull up to Braganza, the south end. We need to clear for 604 and 795. He's running for the law. He's good for one more hour right now, coming through Folkestone, over. Yeah, I was going to bring you to race farm, but it's going to be the same situation. You're so big, they'll die. So, anyway, that's what the plan is. That's what they want to do. Here we go.
1: All right, I understand. Railroading 101. Here we go, Jay.

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1: Clear, 2 James, Sam, Tranquil, North.
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0: What's your head-in milepost? Roadway's putting on behind y'all to run this flash flood one.
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0: All right, got it. Appreciate it. Just holler at me. I'll give you that EC1 when y'all get up here.
1: Yes, sir. We'll do it. Thank you.
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This is Tyree Oxbine, number two, track 8588. ANA 588, 1-800-61-3 southbound.

0: 6 48 0 0.
1: Yeah, 19814 meters, 2 3 4. Clear, signal Bronson Junction, southbound, northbound on the main now.
2: Clear to go there, 648.
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2: Conductor just informed me that there is a fifth engine in the consist. 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Is it coupled up back there, Robert?
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0: Hey, this is our transfer. 605, go ahead.
3: Yes, sir. 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Keep the tank 9100.
0: All right, hold on, let me look.
1: Seven forty-four. Watch out for that crew that's coming out of 63 east and going back west on the ladder. And y'all can go back out. I gotta go do a safety meeting.
4: All right, appreciate it.
0: Hey,
1: 648. Go down the ladder to head out of here. 744 is going to be going out of 51 shortly. I'll just look out for them. And then I'll look out for y'all.
0: 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M605-14-351 St. John. Circle lines 5A, 5B. 9B and 10. 5A, do not exceed 50 mile an hour. That's 50, main track. Between A and B, 732.3. And A and B, 732.4, no signs. Line 5B, do not exceed 25. That's 25, main track.

0: speed, 50 mile an hour. That's 50, main track. Between A and B, 732.3. And A and B, 732.4, no signs. Line 5B, do not exceed 25. That's 25, main track. Between A and B, 729.1. And A and B, 729.2. No on the signs. 9B, with a flash flood warning in effect. Between the milepost A and B, 609.0. To the A and B, 666.0. 666.0. All tracks. This drilled soap. And line 10. Dispatcher message is 43201. And message 44788. Or an old, over.
1: And that first dispatch was 43201. Is that correct?
0: Yeah, that's right.
1: All right, us and EC1 number 7506 5-0-6-4-8-0-7-4-8-26-8-B-5-9-6-5-3-6-5-0-5-5-8-9-6-5-3-6-5-0-5-5-8-9-6-5-3-6-5-0-5-5-8-9-6-5-3-6-5-0-5-5-8-9-6-5-3-6-5-0-5-5-8-9-6-5-3-6-5-0-5-5-8-9-6-5-3-6-5-0-5-5-8-9-6-5-3-6-5-0-5-5-8-9-6-5-3-6-5-0-5-5-8-9-6-5-3-6-5-0-5-5-8-9-6-5-3-6-5-0-5-5-8-9-6-5-3-6-5-0-5-5-8-9-6-5-3-6-5-0-5-5-8-9-6-5-3-6-5-0-5-5-8-9-6-5-3-6-5-0-5-5-8-9-6-5-3-6-5-0-5-5-8-9-6-5-3-6-5-0-5-5-8-9-6-5-3-6-5-0-5-5- AB666.0.
0: Right, that's okay. The 2304-2304 is
2: JRK. Well, tell him congratulations.
3: I'll still do it. 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
1: North End
0: Sessions. Appreciate that. Just like studio. JD, dispatcher Atkinson, over.
4: Atkinson, JD, over.
0: You by Jamestown yet?
4: I will be here in just a couple minutes, over.
0: All right, shorten up for me by Jamestown and then again at Haywood.
4: I understand Jamestown, Haywood, we'll do. Excellent.

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1: They go to the north side line. Going to North Fulton Yard right there, 648.

198.14, lead into 2:34.07. Clear signal, southbound at Homestead, northbound main out.

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1: This high rail past Jamestown. Number one to the main. East one, south.
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1: CSC, 190, 14 meters, CSC, 407. Clear, signal north on the homestead, northbound main out.

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0: 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Appreciate that.
1: Yes, sir. Y'all have a good one now.
2: I-198-14, 3407, clear, single black, sheer, northbound main now.
3: I-198-14, clear, single black, sheer, northbound main now.

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1: there. JJ, you know anything about these overload cars?
0: They undoubtedly got them updated. They all good now.

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1: Right, 604 J3, set your counter, we'll fill up 9, double rest to 10, 9 to 10.
0: Alright, fill up 9, put the rest in.
1: You got it.
2: You know, I'm going to be real, let's call the V-Tile back and see what they got going on.
3: CI
2: 198,
4: 14 meters, clear signal, built. Northbound main out. I'm going to the top of the 744 to 8, down ready for that D10.
2: Hey,
1: Tal.
2: Just wanted to give you a call back when we got to the west end before we come out.
1: Yeah, hey, y'all can come on out. Permission on the stump.
2: I have permission on the stump. Thank you. Now, which way we're lining out tonight? T12, is that correct?
1: That's correct, over.
2: Alright.
3: 605, got it clear.
2: I have permission to come out there, 648 conducting permission on the tunnel, T12 on the line out. Alright, on the point, CSX 777, Clifton, coming back, here we go.

0: This exterior dispatcher answering.
1: Yeah, W005 Air, JD, I'm just going to let you know, we got about 3 hours and 45 minutes left to work, so.
0: You ain't telling me something I didn't know. Well, that sounds like, well, I see second shift waited until right when third shift got here to let y'all out. How nice of them. So they sat on you for 7 hours. Number one truck, all the way, and I don't know that. Depending on how many times y'all stop, break stuff and fix stuff, whatever, but I don't know if you're going to make the pole yard.
1: All right, well, if we don't, however, will you call us a ride if we don't make the pole yard?
0: Yeah, I get it. There ain't a lot. Hold on.

0: All right, so you got a flash flood out here, starting at the 588.0, all the way north of Fitzgerald. So 588.0, comply with a flash flood warning, all tracks, and none of these speed restrictions are going to affect you. Turning north of you. So just comply with the flash flood from the 588 all the way north to wherever we end up. I got a track guy in front of you running the flash flood. If we run this thing, it'll be close. I mean, I don't have a lot of traffic coming against you. 738's coming into Upton's got two places to work up here. Depends on how lengthy he makes those things. I won't mind you past Sessoms unless I think we can make it to Fitzgerald, because I don't have anywhere else to put you. I can't put you at downtown Douglas. I don't think y'all go into Douglas asphalt. So you're going to sort of track at Sessoms if we can't make Fitzgerald.
1: I understand when you make that determination, if you don't mind ordering us that ride, over.
0: Yep, I get it, man. We'll see. You're number one track all the way, right?
1: Yeah, that's right. Number one.
0: Okay. All right. Just keep rolling. If y'all stopped to do anything, let me know so I can kind of keep an eye on the time.
1: I understand. We stopped right now currently. I think he's changing subdivisions. We should be back on the move here in just a minute.
0: Okay. All right. I'll talk to you here a little bit. I'll let y'all know.
1: All right. Thank you.
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1: Is it Ariel passing by Hagenwood?

0: Yeah, I don't show any overloads showing on T10. They're showing updated. Yeah, give me the car number. The three, one loaded with scraps.
1: Subdivision due to the weight. It's got the weight and it's the tonnage on them. They all banned on the entire subdivision, it says.
0: Okay.

0: 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Milepost 599.1. No defect. Repeat. No defect. Total axles 548. Detector out.
1: Southbound 13. Southbound.

0: Tower,
1: just making sure it's the correct car numbers. You're looking at a CSXT 720450, a CR 56114, and a CR 55568, correct?
0: 55617 is that last car number.
1: 55617. All right, hold on.
2: Calling that 8 tower, over. Hey,
3: devil.
2: Hey,
3: 649,
2: we about knocked down Ruskin, over.
3: Alright, y'all come on, y'all 7,500 feet.
2: That is correct, over.
3: Yeah, south side, Tolden Beach.
2: Alright.

0: MTO 744. There's an email from customer service saying the cars were reduced and they're okay to go. So I don't know if it's not catching up, but they say they're okay to go.
1: Clear to go. 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
2: Head on down T-10, talk to me. Approaching the east end, double M cars on T-13. Y'all know about them, right?
1: Get those.
2: Yep, y'all come on. T-10, talk to me. Approaching the east end.

0: Yeah, I'm ready for you.
1: You should have a line of.
2: There you go.
3: Yeah, sir, 604 coming to West End of Row 9.
2: Yeah, y'all lined out of 9, T21.
3: All right, lined out, T21, thank you.

guitar beat you. Got a 2-6-1 there at the service center. Need to load them up. Karen Burnell.

0: Clear points. On the ground, coming back 7 on the field, 767, all lined up. 604
1: right there.
2: 604, probably about 8 or 10 more.
1: All right, 8 or 10.
2: Yeah, bottom coming by that R7 switch.
1: All right, thank you.

0: please treat this.
1: I'll swing it when you're ready.

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1: 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You come to East Montero on all stations. 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
0: 10-5-0-5-4, M649-13-3236 Copeland. Switch out them to SAS Ruskin. You good with that, Mr. Engineer, on that release, though?
1: That's right,
0: 2338 on that release, WMS.
2: Hey, whoever keeps showing me up, I'm not hearing anything on my end. Okay, answer over.
1: I say more.

0: That's good, they're on M604, linebacker at R10.
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Sans

0: You want us to hold on to these 8th hour and double to them? It was showing them, putting them on the head, but we can do it either way. Is that what you were saying?
1: Yeah, I don't know anything about y'all's move. Let me look at it.
0: Yeah, it ain't going to matter either way, but we can cut loose and go over there and grab them and swing back over here and do the brake test and be gone or what?
1: Yeah, that's fine. Do whatever's convenient for y'all.
0: Right.
2: All right, clear, let's take it over, Donald.

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1: No symptoms.
2: No defects.
1: I tell you, he's locked up and in the clear ahead of you. I had to put it up there because this guy is following you. He's going to send me another permit to the north and up. It won't take it if you don't have a signal to get to leave out of the park. So just y'all hold up at the north and up. 738 code, he's locked up.
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3: Ron
4: Clark, traffic
3: coming back
4: east, 4-8 tower, coming out of 10, going to the shop.
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5: L795, all the way to Brunel. Hoster's waiting on you right there, old.
0: Banana Street swapping out, thank you.
1: We'll go 10-1 there, John.
0: Yeah. 604-14, Rice Yaw Service Center, Foreman, over.
1: Go ahead.
0: Coming at you from the west end with three of them, a 65-62 coming across first, followed by
5: 31-21, 71-21. 744-8
6: tower, I'm clear to pocket there, if you can line me back now.
5: I'm L744, line up down that 213.

0: 2-4 over.
1: Go ahead.
0: I got a cruise gonna be coming off the front right here. So, come on across that crossing right there. Give me just a second. Let me get them out of the way.
1: All right.
0: They only got one motor, so it won't take long.
1: All right. I understand. Come across the crossing waiting for it.
0: I'll be in touch with you.
1: All right, sir. We appreciate it.

0: Yes.
1: Hey, Tony, I'm 604. John, when y'all dug for that service area, you mind lining that switch back for the tunnel? I got 649 coming by that B tower, keep them clogging up, James. One line back toward the tunnel. When you go in the shop right there, line back toward the tunnel, that's got a train coming from the B tower. Thank you. Take care.
2: I get it, John. If we're clear, you just stay on the bottom.
1: Tower over.
3: I headed your way down C-20.
1: All right, LB, come on down. 604, we're at the shop gate. He's going to duck in the shop. He said he'd get that switch back for you. Just looking out, make sure it's lined.
3: All right, I understand. Thank you.
1: Yeah, and then y'all can come on. You lined X-02 to R-8, row 8.
3: All right, X-02 to row 8.
4: One point five.
5: No defects. Repeat, no defects. Total axles 5. Detector out.
1: Yeah, you got permission up C-13.

0: Clear that signal, Minshew, W0514, late engine, SRS, 1364.
1: Second there, John.

0: Yeah, I'm behind you on that west end of it. Ain't nothing behind you on that west end or them 592. Behind you on the 592. Yeah, you can line that switch. The train at the west end's gonna hold up for just a second while our bunch gets on out of the way.
1: Y'all line up 649.
2: I appreciate it.

0: 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We'll clear your West End derailer.
1: We're close, John. 8 minutes to midnight. That's right.
2: Hey, Bill.
3: Is ready to depart here at F-01.
2: All right, let's do it. T-12, T-13 out the freight lead. T-12, T-13 out the freight.
3: All right,
2: 12, 13
3: out the freight lead. Thank you, now.
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0: 604, over. A bunch is headed the other way. Y'all can start coming on up here. 5902, over. Find yourself out. When they clear up, y'all go on.
1: Seven three track up front.
0: 73 up front.
1: Right.

0: steps up nicely. Calling me. Yeah, we got a thing.
1: You have calling service, you know.
0: Homo. All right, 4 for 2.
2: 48-15, ready for a briefing, over.
3: Go ahead.
2: All right, guys, CSA 648-15, that's Stuart and Rockmore. Local number is 19954, contain the 102 messages. We got a 4-engine, head and power, no DP. 3-engine, good power, one on dead and tow. We got 4,600 gallons of fuel. CTC, TO operational, everything calendar dated. See, not a key train, no work performing route. We've got 42 loads, 33 empties, total 75 cars. Tons of 5992, length is 5189. Ready to head on north of Manchester. VIP status, over.
3: 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Signal indication.
2: Signal indication. We'll holler at you later. 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
3: All right, thanks, you too.

0: see you, Matador. Going where to see about it? Where's the RSU at, or?
1: Hey, tower to M649, LB.
0: Go ahead, JJ.
1: Those engines running good in the ride up, and I need a fuel reading if they are.
0: Nice. We got 2700 on the lead, JJ.
1: 27.
2: Take Trace Bigger 8 Connor answering over.
0: 457 stop. I got air issues. I need you to. Where are you at, Orr?
2: I'm headed that direction. Anything I can help him with?
0: I don't know. Conductor's locking the train. They're 11,000 feet, so. But now I got both of I got them and you lit too far, and I got 208 stopped, and then now B662, so.
2: Can I get around that train and go?
0: I gotta hear this 208 mood. He's been on duty for 40 minutes trying to get the weight across. He's sitting at respawn. I was hoping to get both of you guys by real quick, but I don't know.
2: I've been out here since 7 o'clock. I'm just trying to go home.
0: Yeah, all these guys have been out here this long. I get it. It's not an ideal night, over.
2: Copy that. I get where I can get off. I'll get out.
0: I don't know. Let me. I don't know.

0: たいですよ。一緒に聞いてて。あんま、いや、パンプに行きたい。
1: All right, thank you.
2: Connor Anderson, over.
3: Go ahead and put in for the side and put in for the siding there at Braganza and Lemon. I guess I can line the north end Braganza side in there. Over.
2: Transmit to single lane number one. W0514.
3: Command Connor, over.
2: Go ahead. Bottom one there.

0: Got you activated on L-795, 14 at 0002 BTF, over.
1: All right, 0002 BTF, thank you.
0: All right, thank you, Jeff. If you can copy on that, you can put in for the siding at Brigham's, over.
1: That's right. Copy that.
0: And, I don't know, if you can find that 457, work with him, maybe you can help him get him back to the head or whatever he's walking, over.
1: Copy that. We'll do.
0: Thank you, JL. J457, over.
2: Yes, sir. Copy that, sir.
0: Copy that. I got Connor going to come in the siding there. High rail, and he's doing a flood inspection, over.
2: Okay, yes, sir. We understand, and we'll put out there, walking back. He may be 25 cars back. He may be walking. And he'll be looking out for the high rail.
0: Yeah.
2: Thank you, sir.
3: 592, you're about to roll out of here?
4: Trying to find the brake. They got a brake on here somewhere. Taking the bottom engine out.
0: 457. When did you guys realize your air went down there? It's showing that the air went down at 1050. Over.
2: We would have stopped as soon as we clear up on that, for that train. We would have stopped. So, and then it went, it dropped down at 26, and then I thought it was just because it was bunched up with the water rates on the bottom of it. And so when I started fixing out a little bit, it started coming back up. It didn't think it would be, just thought it was, like I said, glad head jacket. It needed to be stretched out a little bit. After we stretched out a little bit, I couldn't see it. It stretched out further, but I was training in this whole air. It was not coming out fast enough. I made the decision to call you and let you know that we're going to go ahead and go to Walker. Because sometimes when you stretch it out, air will go up and come back down. Previous situation I've had previously.
0: Yeah,
2: I thought because of the bunch up, so we had to get in between and go ahead. Let that train go by to the side. But when we checked it out, it did come up to 26 inches, if y'all look at the download. It goes up to 45, and it's holding at 45, right? 45, 47. Yeah, 47 now, so it's coming up slowly. I'm taking more of a glad hand on the motorway.
5: Hey, Tom. All right, 744, T-13, y'all have a safe.
6: Hey, Tom.
5: What'd
0: you say? Got you to Brunswick Junction for right now. They got a J.D. Turner running the Brunswick sub, doing a flash flood inspection. He should be out of the way here shortly, or?
3: Right, we can pull up there to Brunswick Junction,
0: yeah. Yep.
5: Coming from the B tower toward the R yard, and once he clears, you got permission on the tunnel lane cell T-12.
4: Go ahead and stop now. They got a brake. Must be on the third one. Let me go check it out. If bell won't quit ringing. Well, let me double check. It's still ringing. 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

0: Dispatch Jackson Lance, over.
1: Hey, Connor, answer, over. Hey, go ahead and line that south end for North End, Virginia, please. 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
0: All right, I got a line, over.
1: Thank you, sir.
0: Yes, sir. I guess when you get in the side of there, just release your other one. I'll have to give you a whole different one when we get moving on. T 457-14, I take the signal down south of Braganza, over.

0: S744 approach, wake cross diameter, just left north 7792.
1: Yeah, you good right there, 649.
2: All right, good. Thank you.

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0: 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I'm in the clear. We got 0013 on a good class rate roll by. A good safe trip car fit route.
1: I appreciate that. 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Thank you now. 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

0: tower to Y-261.
1: 261, over.
0: Yeah, it'd be the head six card you're putting on H-19, Tully, the head six, those high wides.
1: All right, the head six.

0: 6 6 4 8 15, clear lane, northbound, 1 track, 7 2 20.
1: 4 14, let's see if we can get that territory from Waycross, 800 to Brunswick. We ready to leave Waycross and head that way.
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1: The AN 587.3, and we got the locomotive CSXT 7792.
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2: 751-45, base date 07-15-26, AN 587.3, L744-14, 7792, Cheshire 1A, Main East, WS, North End, Nahana, Main, AO 638.80.
1: All right, EC1 number 75145, 07-15-26, AN 587.3. L744-14, engine 7792, employee Chester 1A, operate on main track, east direction, from WAS North End, Nahana, main track, to AO 638.8, main track, over.
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0: Acon, Acon, or Old.
1: Acon, answering, over.
0: Unit sighting in Brigantas now, over.
1: That is correct. We found an air leak. We're getting it fixed right now.
0: Can you release that other EC1 on the main? I'm going to have to give you a different one once you get done, over.
1: All right.
0: Yeah, that 457's got signals ahead of you now, so.

0: 261, double J.
1: Hey, tell.
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1: You lined out R6 for the Y261.
0: Thanks, sir.

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0: Good line, 7 back, 32, 32.

0: I don't think there's maybe another issue further back, do you?
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1: Yeah, I fixed it.

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1: Which is line, you up riding, this track clear, 850.
2: Yeah, we fixed to pull ahead, 819, where y'all going? Alright, you got three steps.

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1: Tower 261, Tully. 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
1: CSA M648-15, no defects out. CSA M648-15, clear district, Metro, Northbound Main Track 7347.

0: 8457, 14, over. What's your update, over?
1: I got you 4 miles an hour.
2: I'm going to sit ahead of the train now and drop off the conductor so they can get moving, sir.
0: All right, thank you.

0: 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Yeah.
1: 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Clear fairground eastbound. Step 759.
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2: Yes.
0: Yeah, we're coming up the bike way, M649, running from a 32, 36, going to be the eastmost engine.
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4: Keep coming this way, get closer, we'll find your truck.
0: All right, keep coming close. That you, Haley?
4: That's me.
0: All right.
4: Our bunch is down by the turntable. I just want to touch base with them.
0: Come down by the turntable.

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0: All right.
2: CSA from 648-15, put me in 3 motor behind. Main track, just 1 track.

0: Yeah, they're going to be having somebody set a pile going to that turntable, so we're going to stop back in the cliff.
1: Nice. 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

0: 3457 14, over. All right, I'm going to need some info. I'm going to run all these delays up now for all the train stop, over.
1: Okay, again, Dave.
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0: Y'all done come out of there in here. 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
1: That's right, over.
2: Yeah, if you're in the beat tower, James, don't show them two cars in the south forward and yard. They're going on 795. Just make sure them two's bled off to them.
3: Sounds good, Trev. Take the card number. Go 8-3-2-9-7-4-9-6.
1: That line's 109-110.
3: Sorry,
1: all right. What was wrong with it? Air hose?
3: Yes, sir. The air hose.

0: You want a marker, Jordan 6.
1: Okay, thank you. Where was you at?
0: Carlson. Black here.
1: Come on, give us a ride.

0: that building over there to the left, and then stop.
1: Alright. When y'all get up, when you get up here to the north end of Sussex, that's track light on up here in the LS. When y'all get here enough to stop in the W0514. That's alright, 36. That's when it's by the stop signal north end of Sussex. Northbound direction, main to main. This is the motor looking out of here.
2: What was that? Now I
1: was talking to MDO.
2: Okay.
1: Sure, he's in the clear. MDO's in the clear. Order, take the spray car and put it downtown Douglas in the middle track. Alright, freaking believe
0: it. Engineer towards the Bowling. M640 ACSXT 7227. North on 1 out. Stand zero down.
3: How do you stand zero down?

0: Hey, Leo.
1: You buddy.
0: Hey, we go in there to that turntable or whatever you want to. You can bring that train on by, folks.
1: All right. People moseying around toward that derailleur down there. I'll let them know.
0: Copy that.
2: Copy that, LB.
3: Yeah, I copy you, here.
2: They're headed that way now. They're probably about 10 engine lengths from.
3: M649 calling the service center for McClee, East End derailleur.
2: Thank you, sir.

0: one you say you're running from?
1: Running from the 32, 36.
0: For Dairy Queen.
1: That is correct.
2: Alright. All right, lined up. Big track clear, 7 on the stop. 3104.
1: Read to W050.
0: 74 LB when you get up here. 74.
1: Alright, 74, Avis. Appreciate it.
2: Happy 0050.
3: As of now, the truck right there in Tesla went out.
4: The OG Hustlers.
2: Yeah, I was just listening to call you. We just got a clear distance signal to
3: him.
2: Alright, signal in case I got.

0: JD dispatcher, the M648-15 over.
1: 648-15 over.
0: Y'all look at that extra car at line 19. It's an empty non-dangerous car.
1: Yeah, that's right, though.
0: I got you. The spare car up there ahead of you. I'm just waiting on him to get by system before I give you all this light.
1: All right, spare car here, waiting on him to get by before we get a light over.

0: ahead. All right, well, we got the Hawks, so got LB coming the other way.
1: He's going inside with 649.
0: Don't come inside the derailleur right there.

0: Meet at 795 and it'll have it on it.
1: Got two.
2: Two?
1: Two.
2: So y'all do get part of it?
1: I got the 3382 West Most, and I don't know what's the East Most. 878.
2: Nice. You leave the rest of them out there or something?
1: You may go look for them.
2: He may end up doing it before it's all said and done.
1: Might have to go to Jacksonville, but we still got time.
2: Yeah.
1: Seen the crew, you'd probably understand.
2: Where y'all at, Dairy Queen? Dairy Queen?
1: Brunel.
2: Oh.
1: Had that one on.
2: Told me I'll come east or west then.
1: We coming from the west. We had to go down to the B tower for a second.
3: Hey, no, I've never said.
2: It'll be what you'll do, stop.
4: Hey, what are
2: you? Oh, there you are. I'm going to use that.
4: There we go.
5: T-12, T-13, straight up, 596.
2: 3382, something like that.
1: Yeah, westmost. Facing west.
2: Got 878 with you.
1: Facing east.
2: Imagine that, they're going to bang the one with one day on. Y'all come 72 and whatever you want to.
1: Whatever we want to.
2: Hi.
1: You go to 72 when we want to. We're going there looking out for LB.
2: He'll be out your way. He's feet away from where he needs to be.

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0: No, I was asking you where you were going.
1: We're going to 74.
0: Okay, my bad.

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0: Last one.

0: message.
1: Shuffle, 31 of them. 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

0: Like it's going to be do a couple there, Andy.
1: Ryan 6-1.
0: Go ahead.
2: Yeah, stay exam 648-15. Approach 1-6, just speaking to 7 southbound main track, 7617.

0: Jack Vance, North.
1: Yes, sir. I'm outbound crew on I-126-14. Got Kiel in Yarborough. Holding bulletin number 20190 with 101 messages. Ready to talk about the train, over.
0: Be right back with you. 1 second.
2: I-9215,
0: over. How long before you guys read the signal, over?
2: Just doubled over. We shouldn't be much longer.
0: I take the signal back. Run this 126 real quick, over.
2: Yes, sir.
0: Right, thank you, over. 592, you still doubling out, so I can run you. What you got, 126, over?
1: Yes, sir. We got three of these CSX engines tonight. Got a, liters of 3330, showing 3820 on the fuel. And got a 967 and a 926. We're not a key train. We got the PTC and the TO working. Got 65 loads of zero empties. Trailing tons is 13,708. Our length is 12,450. Good counter days on power four run, ready to go when you can take us over.
0: All right, got you stacked there. Signal's running time there. Get you moving here about 5 minutes. Thank you.
1: All right, thank you. You have a good night now.
0: Get you, Jim.

0: Loud and clear on the list, 3273.
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0: you hit me, sir. Oh, hit it. Armed and dangerous, oh.
1: All right, I'll store 76 so whenever you get ready, just
0: to you.

0: 592 and pray for release. I'm here. We got 112 on a good class 3. Y'all have a good safe trip. Watch that out.
1: All right, appreciate it. Thank you. You have a good one, too.
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2: 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It's XDI-126-14, went in and says XDI-3330. Got a medium clear. 97 route, northbound.

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1: 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Y'all gonna be DC, you got a CSXT 3104. Got 4500 on it, you got a CSXT 9200. Got a. No, I'm sorry, that's a CSXT 992. Got a 4700 on it. Got a CSXT 4031. Got 3700 on it. Got a CSXT 4548. Got a 4300 on it. That's going to be our DP, line 115. Got Laz and Trotman on duty. Laz will be in Trotman on duty at 2330. Got dispatcher's bulletin 284, that is 20084. Got 73 loads, 79 empty. Got 12,061 on the tonnage. Got 9,626 on the length. We do have sufficient power for our route. We are a key train. We are going to be restricted to 45 miles an hour. Nowhere to be performed. PTC and CO both good. As I said, we are DP. Count days are done.
0: Yeah, all right. You're still plugging in your PTC. I don't see it active yet.
1: Yes, sir.
0: It is now, I got you now, I got you stacked in 126, clearing up, bringing up the distance, so

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0: 39662004, slow clear off north connection, enter Fitzgerald sub track 1, going to track 2, all 5.
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1: Finally made it to Brunel, so get the right. I'll get that broom.
2: Yeah, they should. I'll already be out there close to it.
1: All right, okay.
0: 3 step 3273.

0: 126, 14, got a clear Bowling, track one, northbound.
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1: All clear, Homestead. South and North and Northbound.

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2: 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Detector out.

0: Hey, dispatch, Jack Swanson, over.
1: And 494-15 here, over.
0: 494-15 here, over.
1: All right, we're getting ready to run out of here, heading east right now. I'm ready for a job briefing, y'all.
0: Yes, sir. What you got, over?
1: I've got M494-15 on duty at 0100, Jacobson and Trewinski. Dispatch bulletin is 2028. Locomotive is 3273. Got 86 loads, 43 empties, 12,523 in the tons. Length is 8160. Fish power, yes. Key train, no. En route, no. TO and PTC, yes and yes.
2: Behind the signal shed.
0: Me on Ottawa line, over.
1: That's right.
0: You said no work at railway.
1: That's right, no work.
0: All right, here we go. Signal location, Jessup, so over.
1: Understand, signal location, Jessup, so.

6.0. 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Total. Axles. 5, 4, 6.

0: transfer.
1: Hey, JD, Y390.
0: We're not going.
1: Yes, sir, we're in the clear, track 2, Fox 9, normal.
0: All right, 390 is in the clear, 2 main there at Dixie. Everything line locked up, how are we already, man?
1: That's
0: 390
1: out, holler at you later.
0: All right, here we go. See you next video.
1: Adam, mate.

0: 662A Tower.
1: There you go.
0: We'll need a ride at South Waycross when we can get one.
1: Thanks, I'll repeat to you. You back at the service center or not?
0: I'm on MOFAC.
1: Alright, you drop them off, That'd be a B662 crew there in about 20 minutes picking them up here in the South Waycross. Y'all don't tie it down, B-Train.
0: Alright.
2: Copy that, DD, don't tie it down.
1: Nah, our crew would be on duty in 20 sales there. What about the, all the supplies good?
2: That's right, all the supplies good.
3: Five, 7, 3 points, Niners.

0: At 2814, over.
1: I just got a thing, I'm on duty at 2330. Just about to put the number 20095. Got a lead engine, CSXT, 863 and 148. We got a 66 empty, 341 on the gun, 6352 on the left, not a key train, no restrictions. Ready to hear it on the note.
0: All right, you got 494, supposed to be pulling out as soon as he clears to get you north, over.

0: 453, 8 Tower.
1: Hey,
0: yes, sir. We're coming out to East End Service Center. Make sure we're good to go at 12.

Control. Sorry about that. I had time off the signal. It was up there. I had lined up for the southbound, but I just sent it back to you. It went out. I didn't know if you were out there or if it went out on its own, so it went out probably, out probably 40 here. First signal. So it's been out since about 1 o'clock. Southbound's not real close. He just came through Ambrose. All right, bud. 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

0: 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Milepost 624.0. 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Detector out.
1: Robinson.

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1: Discord. 3286, 10.
0: Sunrise, 10.

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0: 453, ATEL.
1: ATEL.
0: Yes, sir. Permission east out this F-12 when we can.
1: Let's do it. 620 to the south. Connection signal wait.
0: All right. Thank you, sir.

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0: Yes, sir, M4-5315, ready to blast off, O.
1: What's your over?
0: Got Short McCready on duty at 0200 hours with that bulletin number 20249 on the locomotive CSXT-3286-788-2033. That first one's got 4,390 gallons in it, that second one 4,440, and the third one 3,340, 96 total cars, 65 loads, 31 empties, 9,401 tons, 6,182 foot long. Head in power, got PTC, TO, calendar day, ready to leave, over.
1: Alright, here we got signal on the case, you'll see that 210 there, Braganza. I got him lined on the side, and he's coming through race line now, over.
0: Alright, meet 210 at Braganza, thanks, sir.
1: Alright.

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Detector out.

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1: Where to go?

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1: Milepost 60.00. 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

0: 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Alright, mission on that tunnel.
1: Alright, 453, approach limited southway across 3286 South Chapel.
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1: Junior, this is the B66213-0. You got Biddle and Williams on duty at 0230. Lead locomotive is going to be KCSM 4880, and we got a second jack of 799. Got 3,000 on the fuel. Got two loads, 91 empties, tonnage is at 4183, a length at 5689. Bolton number is going to be 20280, 100 messages, ready to go north signal location.
0: All right, here we go, ready for your signal location. Thank you.
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0: Appreciate it. Y'all have a good one.
2: Clear. South Victoria. 213 northbound, lead locomotive 216, 4880 northbound.

0: 453 approach, limited to begin at 3286,000.
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0: 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Just leak the air on it.
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0: Yes, sir. 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

0: Yeah, that's right. 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
0: Get it to Fruit Hill, see if you get a ride. I believe that outbound was there at 0345, double J.
1: Yeah, they already en route to you.
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1: Yes, sir.
0: Nope.
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0: 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Total axles 384. 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
1: Sorry, Litter, and I'm back with you. You can get us on the east end.
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4: 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You say old man.
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1: All right, what you got on?
0: I dispatch a bulletin 20359 on the M210-14. We got C.D. 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
1: All right, they got one point of the print. Lee, when he clears, get you north one.
0: All right, when he clears, get you north. Appreciate it, bud.
1: All right, have a safe trip.
2: Got 12,317 tons. Length is 11,635 feet. 61 loads, 105 empties, no speed restriction. No working route, TO and PTC are working. Over.
1: All right, come on. Get what you got to get done. Y'all come on to the location.
2: Okay, thanks. Car inspector?
3: Yeah, go ahead, push.
2: All right, Sean 86, good
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3: Send some brakes, over.
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1: Car failure 601, break. 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
1: 16-140 on track 2 northbound.

0: West 647.
1: That's Ridge West, then.
0: Oh, let me get this house filled. We'll get you up here.
2: Guys working out front.
0: What's the first one coming across?
3: Here to Minshew on the M210-14.
0: Who's that?
3: He worked right on the main. No, I got
0: it. Okay.

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1: 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Signal location back in.
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0: All right, Deuces, 2 Main line locked up, headed back. Appreciate it, man, y'all, good morning.
1: You too, 390 out.
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0: CSX detector, milepost 591.5, no defects, repeat, no defects, total axles 738, detector out.
1: And 601 15.

0: 3FX detector. Milepost 606.0. No defects. Repeat. No defects. Total axles 428. Detector out.
1: Defects on the L210 14 main. North down.

0: Stop there and testing on the M210-14-261 order on the main north out.
1: M601-15 clear bowling, number one of that main track northbound.

0: vehicles on the M15. It says T14 on the map.
1: Milepost 616.0.
0: M601 15, clear 607 main track, drop down.

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0: 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Outbound's going to need a bag of ice. 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
2: Y'all come on 691 mechanical lead. Paul cross over to R10. We'll drop CPN 10, should have headed 9, 10 or 9.
1: All right, mechanical cross over to R10. Drop CPN 10, change of 9 over.
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1: Mayor, got a I-144 service center for New Orleans. 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

0: 693,
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0: Yes, sir. Coming up the morning side.
1: All right, y'all come on. 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
1: You say good to 49. 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
0: Okay, up to the 49. Here we go.
1: 693, switching lead R2 nose on, row 2.
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3: 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I got it on.
0: 910.

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1: Yes, ma'am. 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

0: DSX Chance and over.
1: All right, 144-15 there, over.
0: All right, guys, outbound Corral 144-15 to get that bulletin 20548. Holding Cuttington for 545, Tillington 5461, 5283, 83 load, 0M6284 tons, 13,154 feet, down in force bucket to Manchester. Northeast section out of effort, now to keep train, no restrictions. PTC working, Chivop working is calendar inspected. All head and power, north edition of Manchester. Correct, though?
1: That's correct.
0: And how much fuel you got, over?
1: 43
0: in the lead. All right, y'all ready to go north, over?
1: That's right.
0: Here we go. Thank you, over.
1: Thank you.
0: We're going to fetch it up.

0: Tire 725, T10, through the pocket straight up. Watch after him there, little Lammy.
1: I know that's right.

0: Good morning, Robbie, F725.
1: All right, guys, good morning, F725-15. You got that special bulletin 20521, landing miles from 530. Warrington 3450, you got zero loads, 438 tons, 797 feet in the force project, you got D96, Mitchell, every night, K-train, no restrictions, PDC working. Not a coupe chip pop, and it's county inspected. How much fuel do you have, though?
0: 4200.
1: All right, where's your first work here, over?
0: Coupe has to be built West Fraser, or if not, we got to go straight to Bartireville, which we have to stop by center side and drop some cars off, possibly.
1: So you got to work West Fraser and then go to the mill and then Walterville. West Fraser first, then straight to Walterville.
0: If we stop at West Fraser, is that a homestead or are we good to go right now?
1: You got to wait at homestead anyway. 493 is coming through Doctortown to go 930. You'll see him at homestead. Just one over.
0: Okay. 10-4. If we have time after he gets by, then we go ahead. I mean, we'll work it. If not, we can go ahead and go straight to the thing and get it tomorrow.
1: Yeah, there's nothing behind him. 197 hadn't left Savannah yet, so it's going to be over an hour after him. So, yeah, we'll be able to work West Fraser. How much fuel do you have, over?
0: 4,200.
1: So after West Fraser, you got to go to the mill first or straight to Walterville after the West Fraser, over?
0: I just need to stop there and put these cars in the center side. And we got to get some light.
1: All right, so you got to go to West Fraser, the middle, then Walterville. Okay, thank you.
0: Yes, sir.
1: All right, Spectra.

0: Can you come down the east end of R6 here and pick up conductor and bring back to the west end of 9?
1: About there, 3447. My last 20.
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0: No, y'all come up. 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
2: R12, leave them on the east.

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1: 124, I believe.
2: Clear across the down to 114.
1: All the way down. Here we go.
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1: Okay, go.
0: 646, track 63 with a 7674 in the lead.

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Clear as Diamond Energy Subdivision. Northbound. Clear to Bronson Junction. Go around.

49693 over. Bring them into 74 track, 73 track to the D-Rudder. Side on the east post.

0: headquarters stayed the morning.
1: You made up for that 5,000-foot train yesterday, didn't you?
0: Yes.
1: Good morning.
0: That flash flood is still in effect.
1: If it is, I didn't know about it. Let me see here. No. No. Grab an EC1 real quick.
0: All right.
1: All right, Rod, whenever you get ready, 5461 Mahone, give me a good mop.
2: Just bear with me, 16.
1: I'm setting on go this morning, man.
2: I hear you. I'm here. I'm just glad to have you back.
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2: 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Lay it on me.
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2: is annulled, over.
1: I like it. 75389 is okay and effective at 0647 SCW, over.
2: Understand, 0647 signals cannot wait, over.
1: You got it. Southern Comfort Whiskey, how about that?
2: I like that even better.
1: All right. Come on, let's get that monster over the road, dude.
2: That's right, that's right. Line them up, we'll knock them down.
1: Got it. Thank y'all.

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Detector out.

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Mr. Hines, while you're waiting, how about I knock down that flash flood warning for you? Yes, please.

1 number 75415, 75415 is OK and effective at 0703 SCW. To 602 is coming up to Ambrose and 743 is hot on his heels. Over. No problem. Thanks. Steady. 02-13.

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EC1 number 75420. 75420. 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
0: Acre.
1: Well, 691, you come on out of RT and T21. They tell y'all about running the loop.
0: No, nobody's told us anything.
1: Yeah, y'all run down there to the B tower, run the loop, and talk to me when you come back this way, and we'll figure out where to park it.
0: I understand. We're going to B tower, running the loop, heading back this way. All right. Do what?
2: As always, 56.

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You got 64 on your radio? I'm fixing to go over there and holler at Beto.

dispatcher M210 14. While we're waiting for this last review, I'm not down this flash flood warning.

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Dispatcher message 45549 is a dull. Over.

That's perfect. 75450 is okay and effective at 0717 SBW. Over. Center, that's correct. This is 207. Y'all are from which out of there?

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0: St. Luke. You got a marker on it.
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2: Hornsville.
1: You got ears in handy on this AM-49315, new locomotive 3388. Trying to get the U.S. Work Authority southbound on Jefferson.
2: I can't hear what you're saying. Try that again.
1: You got ears in handy on this AM-49315, new locomotive 3388. Trying to get the U.S. Work Authority southbound on Jefferson.
2: Give me one second.

0: 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Mr. Handy has permission to enter WB Horn's work authority on the Jessup sub AM583.5 to AM585.3. Men equipment to clear, authorized speed, over.
1: All right, engine Handy on this AM493. 15 lead locomotive 3388. I just got permission to enter Horn's work authority on Jessup sub bound for 583.5 to 85.3. All tracks, men equipment clear, max speed for train, over.
0: That's correct, 0735.
1: 0735, if we stop, do I have to call you back, Ms. Hornsby?
0: No, if you have to stop for any reason, you got permission on that restart at 0735 as well.
1: I understand, permission to proceed if we stop on the previous instructions at 0735. Thanks, Ms. Hornsby.
2: Oh, yeah. 0725, 18, 660, 3450, meeting clear, side main, no 10 ohms, dead.

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1: Tower Charlie South.
0: Yes, sir. Come by Tiller River. Got 161 cars. Head in power. I do have a Scorpion car that's first car out of.
1: Have a what car first out? I'm sorry.
0: It's a maintenance away loaded car.
1: Okay. Come on this way. Talk to me when you get to Jenkins. I'll get you on in here. You about 10,000 some odd feet, right?
0: Yeah, that's right. Hey, Ty, we do have a report of a one wheel that's 49 cars back also.
1: Okay.

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0: Alright, you done working West Fraser, over?
1: No, there's that blue flag up, so we're coming past it now. So straight to left eye view, do the switch in there and be on the way back.
0: Straight to Walterville. Okay. Thank you, Albert.
1: Yes, sir.
0: All right, Chase, that's your route.

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0: 49315, locomotive 3388, approach Bungan Junction. Southbound.
1: Drive Charlie Tower to 493.
2: 10493,
1: answer. Come on in, switch and lead R5. We'll clear up the east end and center change over to 4.
2: I don't understand, coming in and switching lead, going to R5, then the extra over in the R4.
1: Yes, sir.
2: All right, thank you.
3: Through the house.
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3: Copy.

0: 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Repeat, no defect, total pixel. Detector out.
1: Yeah, let's take it over to the north side of APR and put it on FO7. FO7, I'll get you picked up.

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0: Yeah, we all good, 6 times.

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1: Go ahead.
0: I already come out of R12 with this power, I guess, complete on the and L10.
1: Okay. Come on off T21.
0: Alright, T21.
2: Hey, Terry Allen.
1: Go ahead.
2: I'm on East 10 LTN. I'll get them hoppers there when they park that power.
1: Okay. All right. Thank you, Tom.

0: 493 to Wright State Tower.
1: Right, Charlie Tower.
0: Stand of 5.
1: 493, come on out of R5, T-602, T-12.
0: They come out of 5, XO to T-21.
1: That's right.
0: I'm in the state west end of 5.
1: Yeah, you lined up. As soon as you're ready, come on out. Side Charlotte Tower to PTO.

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0: Lima Charlie, 3388. How about this one? Alright, 19 and 4 left.
1: Stevens, 2 and a half. Clear. Southwest, take 2 north.

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0: say what again? Reshow 3, clear all tracks. You got to walk up what?
1: Can you give us a break?
0: I knock him off the chair.
2: Ron Charlie Tower to PTO.
3: Go ahead.
2: You go to the north side at the yard there and pick up 690 off of F7. 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

0: instead of walking forward, why don't you try to walk to the back, see if you get a better walking platform.
1: What is it there, 493?
0: 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There was no platform on those guns, so he had to walk up.

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1: What is it there, 493?
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1: Well, if you need to, you can pull on down some more or just come out with him if you want to.
0: He already tied him down. 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
1: Okay, all right. PTI 5 answered. 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
1: Good evening. Warning, clear. 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
1: Tower.
2: Rush Charlie Tower.
1: 646, ready to head out of the service center west of the bowl over.
2: Okay. 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
1: 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Is that registered? 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
0: 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Coming to you on the west end here. Got two motors for you.
1: All right, copy that. 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It'll be a minute, but I'll get you in here as quick as I can.
0: All right, understand. Waiting on the ladder.

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1: Go ahead.
0: Yeah, I need to do some work on the east end of this B76 switch there in front of the watch rack. Let's see what it's looking like.
1: Hey, y'all should be good to work on that.
0: Oh, that'll probably be an hour or so.
1: Copy that. Yeah, I don't have anything coming out that way right now.
0: But here we go.

All right, we good. Cover that car. Cover that, yeah.

0: another round trip.
1: Out of lot. It's recording if they do my get me an appointment or not.
0: Good luck. Maybe they'll get it for you if you need it.
1: Yeah, I'm trying to do it tomorrow. Mm-hmm. Got two of them tomorrow. I got one. Maybe I'm going to try to get my knee tomorrow, and then I got to go to the heart doctor too tomorrow.
0: Yeah. I'll take care of that hill.
1: Yeah, they trying to find something wrong.
0: Don't do that. You gotta do the leg work. The upper body ain't working no more.
1: That's right.
0: I got them to mark me up. It's been forever, but I got them to mark me up so I can go on the way.
1: Surprise, I didn't try to put y'all on 38.
0: He done got started good. I'm glad they did.
2: Sometimes they realize what's a complete waste of time.
0: I'll hold that till 2 days.
3: Be alright. Be alright. All we do the last 2 days is turn engines around.
0: I hear you. You put some stock at the
3: Waitrose and turn one of these up. Y'all don't do it tomorrow. Alright, yeah, we stopped at Ambrose yesterday, run the loop with yesterday's power, and then today we turned one at Bowling.
2: I don't know. If you get a chance, talk to Joy and let him know that y'all have to turn them today, too. He got to say something to them down there in Tampa. They're turning, they're splitting them and bringing them both back in northbound.
3: I'll let him know, yes. Hey, the bottom end, he ain't got but like 1,600 gallons on it.
2: Yeah, they ain't. I had to get fuel at Baldwin twice this half because they didn't fuel them down there.
3: Funny how nobody does their job but us.
2: That's right. They say, dump it on the fish ship, but they'll fish.
4: Hang on now, I'll do my job. Hey, man.
1: They done got y'all empty coming, ain't they?
2: I ain't even looked at it, baby.
1: Yeah, I think they had one to call. To call at 1,700, so. By the time y'all get there, get rested, there ought to be one about like it was this morning.
2: That's right. Hey, it's in their favor right now. It ought to be about 200 cars today.
4: So no boat this afternoon?
1: Yeah, because they didn't have none yesterday.
2: Yeah, all them empties ought to hit all three places pretty good today.
1: Steve's gonna stay marked up.
2: I couldn't tell you, bud.
1: Hey, did y'all have a flash flood?
2: Yeah, he annulled it.
1: Okay.
4: I'll get you, dude. 1 second here. Hey, Ben, I'm gonna line you around the 97 route. Robbie says it'd be a good time to widen it, isn't it?
5: 4930.
2: All right, going around the 97. I'm going to cut off, right?
5: All right, Brady 72, tractor, D-roller, tied down at East Post.
2: Right, Junk.
4: Hey, that'll be fine. I told Robbie to run you around and send you back. We'll make that happen.
2: Okay, all right, appreciate it, Steve.
4: A729, grab EC1, roll over to 20. We'll knock that flash flood out.

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0: You may hear 729. JD Dale 729 over.
1: Okay, you want y'all to go to 20.
0: PK, I'll get that rid of that flashlight for
1: you. Still good for how many? 7 seconds.
0: Man, I hate that daggum Haywood Tower. It's terrible now. Let's see, PK, 987 Stem Ridge. Give me a good milepost. We'll knock that down.
2: Sir, C.
0: Yeah, can you hear me? How about this, Doc? Can you hear me here?
2: Well, we were Virginia one who Ben was talking to, and then we couldn't hear nobody, but see, did they know this black flood?
0: I was trying to holler at you and tell you to grab an EC1 and roll over with me. Grab one, I'll knock it down for you.
2: All right, let me know when you need that milepost.
0: 987 Stembridge, where you at?
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2: 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Over.
0: You got it, 7562 is okay and effective at 0841 SCW.
2: 0841 SCW, see, we got, I think 11 and an engine to get today.
0: 11, I guess I need to get that thing called a fish here if they ain't done it already. I hadn't even looked.
3: Yeah, the DTO, David Spicer, sent me a text earlier and said that there was 11 to pick up in the kicker engine.
0: That fish, Cheryl?
3: That's right.
0: Because they got the 111 out of the peat patch yesterday, I think. So I don't know where they are.
3: Supposedly they're in the scale track there, Steve. I mean, I don't know. I haven't pulled up the tablet yet. But old Spicer, he's on top of them. So there's 11 in the kicker. He's in the grass.
0: Guarantee you he's on top of
3: it. Yeah, he used to let me know that I was a kid when I was working the seat pool and I'd be in bed. Get a text message. Hey,
0: all good. As soon as 602 gets by there, y'all look for light. We'll either run the systems or, let's see, how big are you? Either systems are sagging on to meet 207, then we'll do our best to get the fish here.
2: Understand, would you? Go where you light us up.
0: Get a thing called a fish here. Here we go.

City of Sex Change, Patrick Jacksonville. 10-4 in charge of the loads, over. City of Sex Change, the D, the loads, over.

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0: 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Main track southbound.
1: I-197-15, WB Hornsby, over.
2: Go ahead, Hornsby, over.
1: Yes, Hornsby, got a lot. Lead engine 866 coming to you southbound. I'd like to have permission through your authority, over.
2: You're breaking up real bad. Try that again.
1: Yeah, a lot. Lead is at 866 coming to you southbound, over.
2: All I got was lot and southbound.
1: Lead is in 866.
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1: Right, Horn's a lot on the I-197-15, understand, has permission to the authority at this time on the Jessup sub from the AM583.5 to the AM585.3, maximum authorized speed permitted for our train, men and equipment are in the clear, over.
0: That's correct, 0906.
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1: All right, line ourselves T-12.
0: Then just talk to me on the east end of T-12 whenever you start doubling up.

Yes, I see that. 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And two doors up.

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1: Go ahead, over.
2: Hey, Steve. Me and Steven's got the full time out of the mod building down here. We're going to have this light, or T50 live for us. You got something going out east? Can you call us on Channel 40 over?
1: Yeah, I'll let y'all do it. I don't have anything going out right now.
2: Copy that.
3: SX detector, milepost 591.5, no defects, repeat, no defects, total axles 606, detector out.

0: going to cut it here, or you want to show it back in for the cut?
1: Go ahead. 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
0: Not a problem. 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
1: All right, thank you, man.
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1: 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Man, great. Headlights. I can come on. Check that headlight switch for me. 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All right, come on. We're rolling.

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1: As soon as this train gets out of your way, I'm going to bring you into RO2. We'll switch out the BP, shove it all back into.
0: All right. As soon as this train clears up, you're going to bring us in RO2. You say switch over and shove the BP over.
1: Dispatcher, 743-14, over.
2: Got 2,000 gallons on the lead, 2,900 on the trail. It's still wet.
1: All right, thank you. Appreciate it. Dispatcher.
2: Appreciate you letting us make that move, too.
1: No problem. Thank you all, over.
2: Yes, sir.
1: All right, Dispatcher.

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0: next 4 or 5 minutes, we'll be ready to swing line T12.
1: Just talk to me there on East End T12, please.

0: Tower to 602.
1: Go for 602.
0: See, y'all got your light now. Come on to that row number 2, sir.
1: I got a light. Come on in row number 2 there.
0: Yes, sir. Yes, sir. Tower 2, BTS.
1: Go ahead.
0: Come to the west end of R2. West end of R2, help restrain protective shove, please.
1: I-197-15,
0: hey, there, 197.
1: Yeah, let's get your heads up. We out here at the Queen.
0: That's the Queen, okay.

0: out to Engine Movement Service Center. Over.
1: Go ahead.
0: All right, we got Steve coming your way to East Way, Steve.
1: All right, everybody turn.
0: Copy that.

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1: Flash Charlie Tower.
0: East in the C12.
1: No, thank you. Don't quite have enough room to double. You use all T12 over to T13 and then just hold up there a minute until this train clears and then I'll get you lined on back up.

0: Yeah. That's right.
1: Okay, dispatcher.
0: 646. Oh, what?
1: Four.
0: Send me a light off that south side. Go down there and feed my conductor up.
1: Alright, I got you going over.
0: Alright, here we go. We'll call you back in a minute.
1: Alright, buddy, sounds
0: good. Thank you.
1: Oh.
0: 846, 7274. Medium approach. Well, we're going out. Number one.

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0: 5-6-9.
1: Go ahead, over. 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
1: Please, 46 at Agile Operation Task.
0: Go ahead, what do you have?
1: You got a street Dixon on duty, 0810, pull up the number 21146, total 72 messages, got 3 engines today, a 7274 in the lead, 3242nd out, 3217 third out, 4,000 gallons apiece, 39 lows, total 80 empties, total 119 cars, we set out a couple bad orders, so it'd be 117. 7302 on the tonnage, 6934 on the length, plenty of fuel, plenty of power for the train. PO at the PTC at the Cattle Day Special, fed up by the engineer.
0: All right. You got the 594, is that right?
1: Yes, sir, that'll work. And, I got a trainee going to try it.
0: Going to try it, okay. Are you ready, trainee? It's EC1 number 76018. EC1 number 76018, date 71526, AM 594.0. Train M64615 into 7274, date and prediction 1A, operate main track north direction. This is from FAS Ruskin, main track to the NAS GF. Interlocking. Main track over.
2: NAS, which interlocking? 446. Coming up, we got EC1 number 76018. So today's date 07-1526 AM. 594.0 is the M64615, employee Dixon Tatum. 1A, operating on main track northbound from the SAS Ruskin on main track to the NAS GNF interlocking main track over.
0: That's right, 954 TMJ
2: over. 954 GMJ over.
0: That's right,
3: guy. Appreciate that.
0: Appreciate it, man. Here we go.
2: Circuit 690.
0: Yes, you are.

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1: M6 46 15 16 72 74 limited clear SAS Ruskin northbound.

tedious.

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1: M6915,
0: job briefing. All right, guys, M6915, we got that dispatch bulletin 21234. Ford and Bowers for 0900, you got two engines, 3447966, you got 120 low, 35 inches, 14640, 10 and 11,093 feet. Got a force flag to Savannah, already fixed from Savannah, not a key training restrictions, PDC working. I guess you do have DP pilots operation, no place for the crew, 578.3, PDC working, throughout Bergen County, it's Betty Credo.
1: That's correct, we got 2800 gallons on East Locomotive, 2800 gallons, over.
0: All right, y'all ready to leave or whatever?
1: Conductor should be on the head in the next 3.5 minutes, and then we just got to swing up, get a class 3 from the car inspectors, and we'll be ready to depart. Got to stop and work McIntosh, and got to set off 1 and pick up, I think it was 6, I believe.
0: Yeah, set off 1 and pick up 6 at McIntosh, over.
1: That's correct, over.
0: All right, over.
1: All right, thank you, 690 out.
0: Thank you, dispatcher.
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1: Go ahead,
0: over. Ready to head to the light. We just got to arm it up. Swing up and arm it, but ready to head to the light, over.
1: Hey, I got your lights on light, sir. Y'all have a safe trip.
0: All right, thank you for your help. Wonderful job, Steve.
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1: 5, 9, 0, 0, 0, 0, 0, 0, 0, 0, 0, 0, 0, 0, 0, 0, 0, 0, 0, 0, 0, 0, 0, 0, 0, 0, 0, 0, 0, 0, 0, 0, 0, 0, 0, 0, 0, 0, 0, 0, 0, 0, 0, 0, 0, 0, 0, 0, 0, 0, 0, 0, 0, 0, 0, 0, 0, 0, 0, 0, 0, 0, 0, 0, 0, 0, 0, 0, 0, 0, 0, 0, 0, 0, 0, 0, 0, 0, 0, 0, 0, 0, 0, 0, 0, 0, 0, 0, 0, 0, 0, 0, 0, 0, 0, 0, 0, 0, 0, 0, 0, 0, 0, 0, 0, 0, 0, 0, 0, 0, 0, 0, 0, 0, 0, 0, 0, 0, 0, 0, 0, 0, 0, 0, 0, 0,

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1: Thank you, over.
2: A good chance on my 4759, you got three.

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0: Alright, just ten more there, 47.
1: CSA DNC 915, made clear about the junction. 3447 northbound.

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1: You come on down to West End when this train clears. You got permission out.
0: I come towards West End and stay inside Church Center, but we'll get that way.

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0: Radio 6 to answer, no. Alright, guys, outbound crew, L9 at 715. I got that bulletin 21277. Clark and Gwen for 0940. You got two engines, 866-833. 32 loads, one empty, 7504 tons, 6191 feet, count up horsepower, get two, Manchester, no defects, I'm sure they keep your nose tracing speed as you're working. Two of those guys with the item power in order to do, is that correct, over?
1: Yes, sir.
0: How much fuel you got,
1: over?
0: 3600
1: on the
0: head. You said 30 or 4600, over? 3600. All right, I got one going out the yard towards the Brunswick sub. They got one on number two there at Rice Junction to swap out, and they got one out of the yard up number one at Rice Junction to the spurner. So we'll see how it breaks loose here, over.
1: All right.
0: I appreciate it. See you next day, Special.

0: 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Hey.Two boat. Car and a half. One car. Half. 20 feet. 15 feet. 10 feet. 5, 4, 3. That should do it right there. All the ground clear, boat. Clear, boat.4 to 4711 in the lead, ready to go.
1: Thanks, sir.

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1: XTY190, slow approach, north connection, number 1, traffic.

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0: Yeah, that's right. I'm going to roll over and talk to the HL again.
1: All right.
0: Right
2: short,
0: HR.
2: Go ahead, over.
0: Yes, sir. This is Shannon back through the tunnel. Can we come out and follow him?
2: Yeah, as soon as he clears, you can come out and follow him through the tunnel.
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0: Yeah, that's right there, over.
1: All right, thanks.
2: Yeah, good for planning, boys.

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1: Go ahead, Ross.
0: 408, track 75 with an 842 in the lead, ready to go.
1: Thank you.
2: Thank you.

0: alarm button people. Yes, sir. M690, call him Mr. D.E. Deloach, over.
1: Go ahead, 161.
0: We're we'll be ready to head west out of the 72 track.
1: All right, that's where
2: we
1: get west, though.
0: M690,
2: call it
0: Mr. D.E.
2: Deloach,
0: over.
2: Deloach, answering, over.
0: Good morning, Mrs. Deloach. This M690. We got a lead engine of 3447, Engineer Floyd. I'd like to get some sure your work authority going eastbound. Over.
3: I'm Mr. Floyd, lead engine 3447 on that M690 eastbound. You have the latest permission. On that bumper sub from the AO597.5 to the AO598.3.
0: I understand the M690 15 got permission through DE Deloach with lead engine 3447. Got permission through DE Deloach work authority from the AO597.5 to the AO598.3. Permitting equipment in the clear maximum speed permitted by our train, over.
3: That's a good copy and okay at 1052.
0: Okay, good copy, 1052. Here we go. Appreciate it, Mr.
3: I appreciate it. You don't have to say
0: shit. Nice to
3: see you. 13.

0: 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Got 99 messages, logged on video, 900. Got 102 loads, 0 empty, 7,200 tons, 9,898 foot. Got 1,700 gallons on the liter. Ready to head south.
1: All right, Clinic, open up RPPC and TO's good to go. Into the calendar date. Do you have anything for Baldwin, or is it all for Baldwin?
0: We got 101 for Baldwin and 1 for Moncrief.
1: Wow. Okay. All right, I'll let it tell you know you're ready. Okay, to pull 40 stand, signal indication when you get it. Okay.
0: All righty. Thank you, sir.
1: Y'all good trip. See ya.

0: Yeah, there, 61. Come on out of the west end there. Talk to me when you're ready to go through the tunnel, just when you're ready to come this way. I may have set a fire you have to get high for.
1: Drop it and check it on the 47-59, 8 Tower, 602, got ready to come out and get it.
0: All right, 602, you can come on out. We'll go to that R1 when you're ready.

0: 3 on a 47, 69, that's a good tip.
1: Yeah, we should look at that. 72 KCACC, Lee, Harvard Field, number one, track north.

0: you got 3 cents flying. 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
1: All right, line back to R1.
0: Well, 61, 8, 61. Yes, sir, we have the shop gates now. You want us to pull high and wait, or go ahead and go through the tunnel?
1: Nah, come on through the tunnel. I'll get you on down to 10.

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0: came in 690, got trained, looks good with a micro.
1: 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Y'all have a good day.
0: All right, you do the same.
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0: 6-3, East out of 64 is based, over.
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1: Clear 6 Polestar.
0: Yes, sir. Come around the cars, wheel over.
1: Come right on in here, North Connection to Road Number 6. North Connection to RO6.
0: 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Here we go. Appreciate it.

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0: Sir, what kind of route you going to take out of here?
1: We should be able to just go T10.
0: T10. 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
0: About 10 to a couple.
1: Yeah, 10 to a couple.
0: And on the ground, 10 to a couple.
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1: All right, so go ahead.
0: Wait. He said there's up 30.
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2: Please drop 39719.
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0: 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I'll get you one of that T10 still good.
1: Yeah, T10 through the pocket out the north connection.
0: T10 through the north connection.

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0: car, 514. Over.
1: 514?
0: Yeah, about them first six or seven cars out here, the piston is out on.
2: Power to 408.
1: 480.
2: Alright, 514 is leaving out T10, so stay clear of them crossovers up there.
1: Okay, stay clear of the crossovers.
2: Yeah, tell me the parts, and I know I'll get over on left 10.
1: Okay, alright.
3: All right, we appreciate it. Y'all have a good one on in there.

0: Hangers. 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
1: That's them first five or six cars. These on back here, they pit some of the in on these cars.

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1: All right, Josh, head toward the buggy crossing east end, the hand throw crossovers, hand throws, R line reverse.
0: Okay, go through the hand throws.
1: I'll talk with Al, and I'll get him back behind you.
0: All right. Thank you.
1: All right, go through the hand throw south connection, I'll get him behind you.
0: Go through the hand throw south connection.
2: Three on the 7131, clear out, knock two.
3: M514, head in, over.
4: 514.
3: Alright, did you do a hard reset on it, over?
4: You want me to get a full service?
3: Yes, sir. Yeah, 6 Jansen, over.
0: 603, the job brief, over.
3: All right, guys, M60315, I got that both in 21371. I am showing Guthrie and Douglas for 1100. You've got tunings 4711837. You got 61 low at 77 degrees, 10,438 tenants, from now 37 feet. Counting force back to Winston, no restrictions from Shadow, now key train, no restrictions. PDC work in, Trevor's County inspected, all heading power, no decision, Winston, credo.
0: That's great. I got 4,700 fuel on the 4711, 4,500 gallons of fuel on the 837. I got a qualifier. It did not say I need to contact the chief, over.
3: You have a qualifier. It does or does not say do not contact chief, over?
0: No restriction. There's no restriction on it. Non-contact chief, over.
3: It says do not contact chief on it, over?
0: It's BA0026 if you want to look at it.
3: All right, hold on, though. You say it does say do not contact chief, over?
0: Not. N-O-T. Not.
3: Okay. All right, I'm just trying to, I don't know if you're saying it. It's not. It does not say do not, or it does say do not. That's the question, over.
0: It doesn't say anything about contact the chief or movement, over.
3: It doesn't say to contact the chief, or doesn't say not to contact him. Is that right, over?
0: That's correct. It does not say either.
3: All right, so what's the car number, over?
0: Give me 1 second. EPIX91888.
3: Okay, I don't have anything on it. I'll have to find out there. Has the guy any restrictions here on your trip, over?
0: Yes, sir. It says car should be excluded, and yes, high-wide car summary should be excluded.
3: It should be excluded. All right, if it's excluded, we're good to go, over.
0: Okay, thank you.
3: All right, how much fuel do you have, over?
0: 47 in the 4711 and 45 in the 837.
3: All right, y'all leaving, or what you got to do still, over?
0: I pulled out arm to line.
3: All right, here we go. Thanks, Petro.
5: He's head to a release.
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0: Okay, go through the hand throws. Call you when I get through them.
3: call me there about the buggy.
0: Okay. 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

0: 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Go on.
1: Go 3 calls, Pedro. Okay. 603 calls, but we coming your way. I'll hit the counter on emergency crossing.

0: Boss, y'all just stop and get them hand froze, please.
1: I got some red tag for him.
0: Okay.
1: I got red tag for him. Right on.
0: Hey.

0: 603, calling Inspector Holt.
1: Okay, 603.
0: So we just now coming across that buggy crossing about 7,900 foot.
1: Yeah, I'm parked right here looking at you right here at the R yard crossing. You're going up to R yard. I'll give you what's going about a 10 car heads up.
0: Yeah, that'd be fine. Thank you.
2: Stop, Brunette, number one track, 713, north out.

0: You should be loud and clear.
1: Yeah, you loud and clear.
0: Point right and clear, all coming on by 10 for the 7131.

0: Yo puedo. Tenemos el mira, ahí chao.
1: Wow. Good to go to train to see
2: you. Yeah, you got permission to get to the train.
1: Thanks, man.

0: Two of them coming on your west end for that 347.
1: Copy that.

0: was bad for a rat to come in all night.
1: Yes, it can.
0: Come on, by 250 once in a while.
2: Say that are going to spend. Go ahead, 603.
3: Did you just call Thornton?
2: I wasn't sure if you said anything.
3: No, not yet. Looks like about 15, 20 cars. Give me a while longer on it.
2: 15 to.
0: Drill down, cross the floor, pulling on back 10 for that 7131. Point right.
3: Ten cars to the bottom, 6.3.
2: All right, 10.

Oh, they have one third away.

0: 1850. Plenty of fuel, 4,500 gallons on all units. Load 62, 80 empties. Tonnage is 10,277. Footage is 8,794. Significant power, no key train, no restrictions, no work reported to do in route. CTC and TO, good working order. Over.
1: Alright, you got plenty of fuel, plenty of power. PTC and TO look like they're good to go. Engine's calendar page. Y'all are doubled up, brake tested, and headed my way.
0: Yes, sir, that is correct.
1: Okay. I got you, man. Y'all come on down to Jamestown, meet the IO-25, and then we'll try and get out of here.
0: Yes, sir, meeting one at Jamestown, signaling station after O-25. 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

0: Big Red Hair. Get out for them. 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So you said it's big right there?
1: Again, they're going for it.
0: Show us 74 on the bottom. Yeah.
1: Right, 74 on the bottom.
0: One more time.

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0: I am from 15, 5, 40, come on, please. Solid, 36, got him.
1: Alright. 603 calling for you, so that was good. Not pump them up.
2: Yes, yes. Very good game.

514 says received 1030 North, on number 1. Got a name for you, Turbaville, 514.

0: out for the rear, that's 603. Yeah, if y'all will, go ahead and buzz him up while you're pulling there.
1: All right.

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0: Yes, Secretary Anson, over.
1: 795, Bobby, we waiting for that job briefing.
0: All right, guys, L-795-15. You got that. Dispatcher bulletin. Dispatcher bulletin 21443. Veneer and Coughlin for 1200 hours. You've got two engines 3272, 163, 87 lowest, 23 inches, 13,049 tenants, 7340 feet. Got enough force power to get to Mark Reeve and Bat. No defects from each other. Not key train, no restrictions. PDC work into orders counted expected. All head and power. No orders. U-train here in Mark Reeve. Correct, over.
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0: Are y'all ready to leave, or what's your status, over?
1: Yeah, we got a on the lot still.
0: All right, I got mile 25 coming to Jamestown. Once it gets about, I'll try to get to one of the South Y, over.
1: No, I understand. Waiting on 25.
0: Oh, yeah, because we got 442 on number one track here, South Y. So, all right, thank you, over.
1: Stay in the case. Thank you.
0: Appreciate you, Chase Petro.

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1: Just hold up there on the East End T-12 just a minute. I got 25 coming across. You ain't gonna be able to get a light. If you will, go ahead and hold up there on the East End T-12 and give the dispatcher a call where he knows you're sitting there ready to go.
0: All right. M442, right, Rachel.
1: 442.
0: Yeah, got about 12,000 feet DP, 101 back, sitting at Brunette.
1: I love it. All right. One more 795 leave, and then I'll get you in here.
0: All right. I appreciate it.

0: 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M4815, you got that.
1: 26 is over here, rocking in the southeast, my yard right there.
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0: Let's see here, guys. You got that bulletin 21409. 21409. I'm showing boarding Griggs for 11:30. You got 2 inches 842 7045. 45 low, then flight reason 855 tons, 8,029 feet, got enough horsepower. 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All head and power, no detection in Florence, correct over.
1: Yes, sir, you got them all checked off, and we're ready to go. Put a name in the hat for that light. We're ready to go, but appreciate it.
0: All right, okay, yeah, mile 25 is coming through Jamestown, and we'll try to fix you up, over.
1: All right, on, sounds good. Thank you, bud.
0: Thank you, Jace Petra.
1: Wait up.
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1: 60614, over.
0: What's your fuel look like?
1: We had 3,500 when we left, over.
0: Alright, 3,500 in all of them.
1: It was 3,500 liter and about 2,000 in the second, and I guess the DP over.
0: Let's see, and we'll say 5 gallons a mile. You're roughly 200 miles. That's 1,000 gallons. So 2,500, 1,000, and 1,000, depending on how hard they run.
1: About, that sounds about right, over.
0: Okay. All right, that's what I need to know. Thank you. Yeah.

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1: 408, over.
0: 408, you can ease around the pocket all the way up to the light. Around the pocket all the way up to the light.
1: All right, around the pocket all the way up to the light.

0: 15, I-25-14, over.
1: I-25-14,
0: over. I got EC1 on line 5A and 5B, it's promoted to 14, over. All right, over.
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0: 14-7304, G. Brown, circle on 5A, did I receive the following speed, 10 over 10, 10 MPH on number one track, number one track between milepost A604.2, A604.2, and the A604.3, A604.3, signed no. Circle line 5B, did I receive the following speed, 10 over 10, 10 MPH on number one track, number one track between milepost A605.2, A605.2, and the A605.3, A605.3, signs no. RLF, over. And that was both of them 10 mile an hour, number one track, correct on that E line, correct, over. All right, that is correct. Okay, effective at 13:02 hours. RLF, over. Thank you, there. Over.
1: All right.
0: Thank you, Jay Spatcher.

143 over. Last shot 8 tower to I-143 over. Yes, sir. What kind of supplies is the crew going to need?

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0: 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Should be getting pretty close to that buggy cross.
1: Yeah, that'd be good when you get them stopped.
0: Not stopped.
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0: Automatic brakes. Oh, it's the same way they work.
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1: You're going to 5A, line 5A. 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Location 8588, M4815 and 842, MK Griggs Jr., circle line 5A. Do not exceed the following speed, 25 over 25. That's 25 MPH. On the main track, it's on the main track between that milepost A, 525.7, 8525.7, and milepost A, 525.8, 8525.8. Signs no, RLF, over.
0: I got 76874,
1: 76874,
0: 7807-1526, location AO580.0. And the M4815 CSHD842 at Grizz copy and circle line 5A. 5A do not see following speed of 25 with 25 MPH on the main track from my post A525.7, A525.8, no signs of
1: it. That's correct. You said you're at the AO588. All right. Okay, that's correct. Okay, effective at 1310 RLF. Over.
0: That's right. All right, effective at 1310 RLF and Grizz. Appreciate you.
1: All right, thank you all. Dispatcher Jackson was out.

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1: 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Number 2 trap between the A608.6 and the A608.7. 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
1: no signs. 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
0: 1314
1: RF. That's right, 1314. I appreciate it, guys. Thank you there, Earl.
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0: Yeah, y'all be safe.
1: Y'all too.
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0: 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I guess they got to stop at Rice Junction. 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

0: Info 4287. Info 42 Rashad 8000. Code 42, we're on the west end of 10. Okay, come out.
1: Yes, sir. Come on out, T21, no zone.
0: Thanks, sir. Here we go.

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0: All right, Blue Shield 25, PTC and TO 50 go ahead, just 200 date, and y'all are on board, ready to roll. Okay, to pull from where you stand, signal indication, y'all have a good trip, over.
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0: Hermitsville, what's the plan? 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
1: As soon as this 143 gets out of your way, I'll get you in here. We'll get you doubled in here. Just talk to me when you get your light there, Rice Junction.
0: Yep.
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1: Got a defect. X606. 14,000.

0: Copy the sixth chance.
1: I-143-15,
0: J.E. How much fuel y'all got? Over.
1: 3,600 on the liter, 1,400 on the second engine. Over.
0: All right. And you got, do you have ramp cars over?
1: Yes, sir, we do have ramp cars over.
0: All right. I guess y'all coming south over.
1: Yeah, we on the move over.
0: Appreciate it. Thank you, over.
1: Right, thank you, bro.
0: You're welcome. Spectra.
1: .4315, got a clear, right, Jones, track 2, locomotive 7438, north out.

0: I got 56 with you on the 713.
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0: 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We'll get you started and revisit.
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0: 4315 clear, Southway Cross Track 2, 7438 southbound.
1: 2L3, can you report 510 Crow? Dispatch route.

0: 6 Police at I-143.
1: 143, over.
0: Yes, sir. Just checking the CFA tower. Got a hold of you about the stopping at Astoria for an inspection.
1: They did not.
0: All right, so would you be able to do that?
1: I probably can. Let me see what I can do.
0: Thank you, sir.

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Urbansville, number 2, Main, South.

0: 614-8
1: out. Oh, hello. Got a vine in the yard, either stop at Nickel Street or come on in, oh.
0: Come on in to the west end of R11, west end of R11. I got one backing in, or he's shoving in R9. Let's make sure he gets back across to the van before we block him.
1: Right.
0: Come on in to the west end of R11 and stop, unless you hear from me.
1: Thanks,

0: 116, over.
1: I want 43-15, Jay.
0: Yeah, go ahead, over.
1: Yeah, the wait. CSX police stopped us here at Astoria wanting to ride our train, over.
0: They want to ride your train or inspect it here, over?
1: Inspect it, over.
0: All right, are you stopped at Astoria now, over?
1: That's correct, over.
0: Can I take down a signal, over?
1: Sir, you can have a signal back, over.
0: All right, I'm taking down a signal, Astoria. Let us know when you're done. Thank you, over.
1: Let you know. Thanks, sir.
0: All right, Spectra out.

0: Tower to 606.
1: I'm 60.
0: Line all the way into that R11. You come on into R11. Talk to me on the west end of R11.
1: R11, talk to you in the west end. Here we go.

Tower 2, PTI. You drop that bed off back at the engine there. Just hang tight right here. I got one coming in 11, going to double to 12. 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
0: Just CSX D3022, going to be employee EJ Osteen, southbound. Flight to get Mitch 2, work 30, over.
2: All right, give me 1 second, call you up, bud.
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0: All right, M491, late engine 3022, Mr. Osteen has permission to enter WB Horn's work authority on jet sub AM583.5 to AM585.3, minute equipment clear, authorized speed, over.
1: All right, Mr. Horns, we understand I got permission to your work authority from the AN583.5 to the AM585.3, minute equipment in clear, match speed, minute my train, over.
2: That's correct, 1416.
1: 1416, here we come.

0: 491. Today, Sao.
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0: 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All
1: right, jump out left 5 feet, head in power, is that right?
0: Yes, sir, that's correct.
1: Come on up to Jenkins and I'll get you in here in just a minute as soon as I clear the traffic.
0: All right, come on up to Jenkins, though.
2: Override 713, breaks off, stay here.

0: 42 right there.
1: Go ahead, sir.
0: Shop. Permission to the shop, Bill?
1: Yes, sir. 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
0: All right, we appreciate you. Have a great day.
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1: 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Four 42 7 times.

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0: Hold up on this West 10-11. Are you ready for us, O?
1: Now, you come on out looking for that power headed to the shop gate there. They'll be going to the shop, but you come on out looking out for them.
0: For now, looking out for power. Here we go.

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0: Come on in, switch and lead, row 3. Switch and lead, RO 3. We'll come out with what we need to clear up and shove in RO 4.
1: Alright, I'm still going in switch and lead, RO 3, and whatever change you got left going in 4.
0: That's right.

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All right, all done at Offerman, going back Satan to Satan, ready to head south. Progressive, all right, how long there? All right, see your signal there, over.

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0: Time. 2 more. Time. 3-7 down to be fine. No hurry. 3-step on the stop.
1: Got 3 cents, he's
0: 8:47:45. All right, 3 cents.

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1: There we go.

0: I see a 6-4-7. 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
1: I really
0: think
1: you're
0: not going
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0: 491 wants at any time.
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0: Just so we had the west end is R030.
1: Stand by there on the west end, R03, just a minute. I got one double out here that's going to have you blocked.
2: Number 5, call.
1: As soon as he backs up, I'll get you doubling on that.

0: three from out here, 4745. 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
1: I forgot that much. Maybe.
0: I can get what you can so we can get off this circuit. Right there, 4745.
2: All right, stop. I'll line that row number 12 open track.
0: All right.

0: It's XC 47, 45. 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
1: I'm riding 10 back 20, 47,
2: 45. XC, you gonna ride it in?
0: I'm gonna have that driver just meet me down there.
2: All right. You copy that there, PTS.

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Let's put the PNS at 6502, Java.

0: 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Over.
1: Go ahead, Ron.
0: All right, 441, track 64 with a 3388 in the lead. Ready to go.
1: Thank you, Ron.
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0: I-143 CSH police, sir.
1: Yes, sir, go ahead.
0: Making sure you're okay back there.
1: Yes, sir, I'm closing the 11th one as we speak.
0: All right, I understand. We're standing by.
1: 45.
0: You got 3, 47, 45.

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2: Right, Charlie Tower.
1: 6663 ready to get over and grab that DC.
2: Come on, let's grab that thing.
3: I can check that 7445, let me get 3 set.
1: I'll get this 3 set, 4745.
0: Move.
3: I'm riding
1: at least three, let's get ahead,
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0: about 4901, lying about that all road 4. 11 cars in there, a couple up cut here and shove back.
1: CFX detector, milepost 591.5. 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Repeat, no defects. 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Detector out.
2: S-538-14,
0: no defects.
2: Two more.
0: S-538-14.
2: Right on, hang on.
0: All right, starting to over.

0: That's 5:30, 8:14 to Rice Charlie Tower.
1: Come in, Keith. Is that good? Chris. It's 5:30 to 8 Tower. Short 8 Tower. Yes, we're going to swap out at Cars Wheel.
2: That's correct.
1: All right, supplies are good. You can let them know. Appreciate it.
2: All right.

0: Good, Dan, when you're ready.
1: Got a seat back up in that 4745.
0: What do you say there?
1: I said you got a seat back up.
0: Yeah, that's right. You can do.
1: All right.

0: Collision out at 4745.
1: Hey, what are you saying, Rob?
0: I said, did he give us permission to the service center?
1: No, not yet. Haven't asked. 606 to A Tower.
2: Tower.
1: Very good, service center.
2: 606?
1: That's right, 606.
2: Alright, come on T21.
1: T21, here we go.
0: Release that 3-7. Get some slack on the pin, over.
1: Slack on the pin, clear.
0: Release
1: 3-4-7-45.
0: That'll do 47-45 up in the clear. Get my head, over.
1: I'm right, get the head.
0: Clear back.
1: Alright, everything left in the clear.

0: still.
1: 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They're going to couple up directly onto that R04.
2: Man,
1: that cut for you.
2: 73 to 0, right?
0: 73 to 0.

0: All right, 6, 47, 45, up ride to point, switch line, shot derails on the dirt. 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
2: Got an hour and I cut mountain.
1: Y'all
2: want to
1: take off?
2: Coming to you. One time.

0: Go ahead, 441.
1: CSX Police at I-143.
2: Copy that. I'll get y'all here in just a minute.
0: I-143, over.
1: All right, sir, I'm releasing my 3-step. I got 18 contained. We sealed. Y'all are good to go.
0: All right, I understand. You sealed 18 of them. Releasing 3-step. Good to go. Thank you, sir.
1: Yes, sir. Y'all have a safe trip.
0: Sir, thank you, sir.

0: 14, dispatch Jacksonville, over.
1: Hey, I-143-15, over.
0: I-143, go ahead, over.
1: Yes, sir. CSS police is through inspecting our train, and we're ready to go south, over.
0: All right, all done inspecting your train, right at the blast off. Signal indication, over.
1: Signal indication. Thank you, Jay.
0: Thank you. Bye, Charlie.

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1: Four forty one.
0: Let permission come out the east end of the service center and go to F11.
1: Yeah, you got permission. They haven't worked your cars yet.
0: Copy that, heading that way and standing by.

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1: S 538-14JE, ready for a job.
0: Hey, go ahead.
1: I got bulletin number 21642, Holland Rodriguez at 1430. I got three engines, BNSF 6502, 4008, and 4260. 76 loads, 8350 on the sun, 6908 on the foot. PTCTO working, we got $2,200 fuel. And we got a qualifier CO9er 734.
0: All right, where's that train going? Is that going all the way to Savannah?
1: Negative. Going to Walterville to the Fort Stewart.
0: All right, going to Fort Stewart. Signal indication there, over.
1: Signal indication, thank you, sir.

0: Yes, sir. Call service center supervisor.
1: Go ahead, over.
0: Are you clear, man? That turn down T50.
1: Yeah, I'm clear, man. Turn over.
0: All right, copy that, over.

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1: We got to get beat tower. 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

0: You ought to get ahead and line yourself back toward T-20 and shove toward down T-20 so we can get by toward B-top.
1: 491, if y'all want to, y'all start heading in that west sea rudder right now. Bring in the track 73 to the D rudder, 491. Copy that, 491. That's right. Come on in. Go to track 73 to the D-rudder. Tie down the E-post.
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0: 4901 at service center.
1: Go ahead, O.
0: We leaving them hanging out or what?
1: Yeah, that's right. Just leave them hanging out.
0: Thank you.

Okay.

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Oh, that's good. Thank you, bud. No problem. That's good. 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

0: dispatcher, Jacksonville, over.
1: Jay,
0: this is LS
1: 530.
0: Who is this, over?
1: LS 538.
0: Yeah, go ahead, over.
1: Yeah, I forgot to call Pete Machete before we pulled. He wanted us to call before we pulled. Can you give him a call or do you want me to stop and call him?
0: Hey, do you need to call Pete Cushing?
1: Pete Machete, the MTOs in charge of the Fort Stewart area.
0: You need time to come and meet you there?
1: Well, he wanted us to call when we left so he could meet us there.
0: Yeah, I kind of hear you pretty loud there. Say you need him to meet you there at Walterville?
1: Yeah, that's right.
0: Let me see if I can get a hold of him.
1: All right, I'll be going back to 66.
0: All right, thanks.
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1: Clear.
0: Cars are clear. 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

two motors. 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

Lined up, JTAC, clear of Roger. This line, main lock. And get 6 up, down to 5, 3, 4, 5, 6, 5, 6, 5, 6, 5, 6, 5, 6, 5, 6, 5, 6, 5, 6, 5, 6, 5, 6, 5, 6, 5, 6, 5, 6, 5, 6, 5, 6, 5, 6, 5, 6, 5, 6, 5, 6, 5, 6, 5, 6, 5, 6, 5, 6, 5, 6, 5, 6, 5, 6, 5, 6, 5, 6, 5, 6, 5, 6, 5, 6, 5, 6, 5, 6, 5, 6, 5, 6, 5, 6, 5, 6, 5, 6, 5, 6, 5, 6, 5, 6, 5, 6, 5, 6, 5, 6, 5, 6, 5, 6, 5, 6, 5, 6, 5, 6, 5, 6, 5, 6, 5, 6, 5, 6, 5, 6, 5, 6, 5, 6, 5, 6, 5, 6, 5, 6, 5, 6, 5, 6, 5, 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

three most. 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
1: 725, 3456, Lamb has permission to proceed through the B Horns Work Authority, Jessup Sub, AM583.5, 5853, max speed permitted 1,000.
0: That's correct, 1603.
1: Permission on restart if needed, over.
0: Say again?
1: Permission on restart if needed.
0: Yeah, that's right. You got permission on that restart same time there, 1603.
1: 03, yacht, appreciate it.

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0: We just blast off at this 11 there, got our class 3 and our light on.
1: T-20 out the south connection, come on.
0: All right, here we go.

0: 725, you do fit through the tunnel, right?
1: Yeah, okay, we'll fit through the tunnel.
0: I thought so. I was just making sure.
1: Thank you, yeah. Temple.

0: Charlie Delta 8 Tower. Tower. Get a look at 8234 on the ready track, sir.
1: Yeah, you can look at it.
0: Copy that. We're going to lock it up.

0: from there, 725.
1: Yes, sir.
0: I'm going to line you up through that R13, but I got 35 more cars to hump out of R2 and then run that hump engine back through 2 before y'all can come up in there, so.
1: I stand clear of that R13 to you. I'll beat you, Commissioner. Put down.
0: All right. Did you get all them from Walterville?
1: Yeah. Do a response.
0: Did you at least do a hot handoff, or did you have to go all the way back in there?
1: No, they had to that beer side and that next one. We carried the cars with us instead of leaving them at the mill. We had to run a 30. And that beer side and that cars they had in there, we could fit another half a car in there.
0: Great.

0: dispatcher, Jacksonville.
1: Yeah, pull 4115, like do a job briefing.
0: Go ahead with your job briefing, over.
1: We are AM 44115, CXD 3388, CXD 4769, got Barry and Edfield on duty at 1500, dispatchable from 21750. We have 100 loads, 21 empties, 13,455 foot, 13,455 tons, 7,059 foot, has sufficient power, head end power, got 4300 gallons on both engines, not a key train, no restrictions, no working route, we have PTC NTO.
0: All right, you ready to blast off, or you need to push the button or something?
1: Class 3 is already done. We're ready to take off.
0: All right, I'll be signaling the case in there, over.
1: Copy that. We appreciate it.

Yeah, they're going to make turnovers.

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1: Hell yeah.
0: And you only gonna have about 300 foot left over.

0: All right, 725, lined up R13, permission on the tone.
1: South Truck Day Tower. Okay, yeah, that 4, sir, needs to go to the shop. We're unlocking the truck now.
0: They, unlocking the rip track.
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1: That'd be 25 more cars.

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1: Yeah, couple.

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0: West out of 51.
1: There's your way, sir.
0: There you go, thank you. Steve, I'm going to talk to HR real quick.
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5: Jessup switcher right now, whenever he clears, you got permission.
0: Hit 492 after the switcher gets out of the way.
5: Yeah, you got permission out once that 725 ever gets out of the way.
0: Okay, I
5: understand. Miles, you did cut the air in, right?
6: Nah, yeah. I lift it off, told him to shove it in it, not shove it.
5: Great, they just scatter them.

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0: 725. Plan's going to be, once we get this shoved in, tie the cars down, then pull the power up into R13, and I'll get you swapped out.
1: Thanks, Wayne.
2: All right.
0: Batch there, Pete. Oh, Tyler, you're with them, ain't you?
3: Yes, yes, he is.
0: All right, let's have Tyler take y'all to the service center.
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2: Thank you.
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0: 260. All right, following a 492 through the tunnel. You'll come get this 725 power. He is in R4.
1: About 20 more.
0: 20. Looks like you might need about 10.
1: You got it.

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1: Stop it,
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I have to sit up, Mark. 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
1: X-5-41-14.
0: 41-14, oh. Yes, sir. We're taking off that. Over. Would you say that we broke that, though? Ready for you. Yeah, you'll be going at
1: 26 kids 5. All right, yeah, we got about an hour left. I don't know if we get it all the way to the west end, but they got a hospital crew they can put on.
0: He knows your time, but yeah, I'll get you down there as soon as he clears and you're coming down.
1: All right, appreciate the policy.

0: Bill, your mark is 26.
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0: Y'all too.
2: Copy that.

260 Alcoa. Dropped in 251. Y'all headed right back out, right? 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We'll hold off. Yeah.

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1: Go ahead.
0: That you on the north side?
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1: I'm 20. 6, what did I just do? 6, 8, 8, 40, 3, got it clear. 6, 6, 7, all about.

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1: All right, T10, you got all the way up to the east end, about to bring one into R5.
0: Okay, understand.

0: X-541-14,
1: hey, Kyle, over.
0: At 541.
1: Yes, sir. A heads up. We down to 37 minutes and want to know what's the plan, over.
0: We're going to pull it into RO5.
1: Pulling
0: in
1: the R05, over. 541-8,
0: over.
1: You're at 541? Yes, sir. You ready for us in
0: row 5,
1: over?
0: That's right. North Connection R5, green route.
1: Understood. North Connection, green route. Here we go.

Sandy 387, got 3-step echo. So try, please 3-step, A hit, Sandy 387.

0: Iron Cup Stretch.
1: Pass it there, PTA.
0: Go ahead.
1: Need a ride on the west end of R5. Pick up this 541. They're going to be dead here in about 20 minutes.
0: Ride the R5?
1: Yeah, on the west end.
0: Alright, on the west. Dispatch 37. That flight in 7387, I got that GP normal, go ahead and cut it in.

0: I voted 1-8 down.
1: 2-5-41.
0: He's swapping out with anybody or tying it down?
1: Yeah, he's swapping out with some hostlers, but I'm getting you picked up.
0: Go ahead and tie it down.
1: Sure, I don't.

0: 10, stall 73, 87, you got three step back, over. All tracks, lead three step ahead. Up. 192, A Tower.
1: Let's go to T10 around the pocket to get to that R1.
0: All right, round the pocket up. Switch them lead. Here we go.

M492. Yeah, Mantis Light, 5038. M492, Carnes Vetter, got it armed, over. Okay, appreciate the help, thank you.

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1: How much longer till we ready to come out of the service center, Rose?
0: Talk to the man to leave now.
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0: Yes, sir. Permission has left out this time.
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1: Line out of R1 all the way to the light.
0: Okay, thank you.

0: There it is. 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
1: Alright, stop it now. 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
1: M 387, release 3, clear all, I hope.
0: Actually, MTO's doing it.
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0: dispatch to Jacksonville, over.
1: AEM 492-15, over.
0: Go ahead, 492.
1: Yeah, train solid, conductors on the way to the head, we have ready job brief for you.
0: Go ahead with your job briefing.
1: Got M 492-15, Savinskas and Mingus on duty at 1630, bulletin number 22011. Got 108 loads, 78 empties, 11566 on the feet, 16663 on the tonnage. Got two engines, one on the head, one set up in DP. Both got 4,200 gallons of fuel. PTC TO working. We are a key train, restricted 50 mile an hour, no work performed between here and Savannah. Nothing to limit track of effort. Everything's been calendar date, okay?
0: All right, sounds good. I'll be signal indication there, over.
1: Okay, understand. Here we go. Thank you.
0: That's right.

0: Go ahead, Y260.
1: Got the west end of Shaw headed back to beat them.
0: Alright, I got one. My hump job's coming out of the bowl right now. Let him run through 10 and then I'll get you going. Were you told what to do with those, with that power?
1: Yeah, go to the bowl.
0: Oh.
1: This is 260, not
0: 261. You find the beach tower.
2: Did you leave a Yeti cup in the truck?
1: No, that was already in there. Y260, service center, we clear you, West End.
0: Thank you, sir.

0: L796, the service center.
1: Go ahead.
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1: All right, get you on that R5X02 to take that power to the shop and then the B tower. Over.

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1: 63?
0: That's correct. Big old local about.
1: You gonna watch 650 by

0: 3FX detector, milepost 599.1.
1: Haley, over EOT, but please.
0: Defect, total, axles 262.
2: 3 steps, 61.
3: 731, good axle, but defect.

0: Yes, sir. 6-5, Chester, over.
1: Yes, sir. 650 here with a job briefing
0: at the track. Well, give me your job briefing. We'll watch the 731 go by, and then I get you some track. No working about Austin, is that what I heard?
1: That's correct, no working about Austin.
0: Alright guys, he's on out here to Ruskin. Like I said, 731's on the circuit now, so we should see him here in just a minute.
1: Alright, on up there to Ruskin, appreciate it.
0: Thanks, sir.

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1: Train looks good by morning, Sato.
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1: JGL 731, Blue South for you.
0: All right, go ahead.
1: 649.8, verse 1734, normal 1742, and 648.8, verse 1747, normal 1757, switch panel by Hayman, and both closed engines clap them.
0: Both switches have been restored from mainline usage. You're conducting both sides fast. Go ahead.
1: Yes, sir. And on that EC1 number 77672, L73115, we'd like to cancel 1B and 1C mainline from 650 to the FAS bus and hold on to the side.
0: 77672, L73115, 2813, Mr. Hayman's canceling 1B. That's from 650 and 650 to the FAS and its interlock, and we're also going to cancel 1C. From the NAS unit interlock to the SS Ruskin. Is that correct,
1: Old? Yes, that's correct, Old.
0: 1937 KMC.
1: Thank you, sir.
0: Yes, sir. 650, you'll hear over.
2: Yes, sir. We still here. We

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1: 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M650 1567 40, Mr. Bland, Circle Line 18. Operate main track north direction from the SAS Ruston main track to the NAS GNF interlocking main track. Circle Line 1B, operate main siding north direction. The SAS NS interlocking main track to the switch north end Boston siding track. Circle Line 11, we'll take side south end of Boston. Commission out of that switch, AN676.8, over.
0: All right, here we go, thank you. 731, you on here?

0: That's right. No, they knew I was going to be on it. Set up.
1: That's right. Y'all have a good one. We're going to try to hopefully get out here behind y'all, if y'all don't mind, maybe by the DuPont and by the 652, please.
2: All right, I got you.
1: Thanks, sir.

0: 42 Service Center, over.
1: Yeah, we'd like to leave out of here out the west gate.
0: There you go. Let me roll over and talk to HR while we're walking. F-542,
2: the H-Tower,
0: over.
2: Go ahead, 542.
1: Yeah, I got eight engines come out the west gate, go through the tunnel. What's it look like?
2: I don't know if you'll have enough power to make it out of the shop, and I want to grab one more.
0: I'll be lucky if I keep these running out of shop.
2: You got permission to stop. Line yourself T-12 for me, please.
1: T-12, all right. All right, Brent, we got permission from the service, or the A-tower to come out there on the tunnel. I ain't going nowhere.
3: Who would you like, George? I'm 31, you good with your light on?
4: Limited height, we're
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1: I-68 backing up four, officer.

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1: Yes, sir, JGL 731, seeing if you can go ahead and light us up. I think they'll be ready for us here in just a few minutes.
0: All right, so it'll come to you.
1: Thanks, sir.

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0: Go out here and play in the big sandbox.
1: They had 865 up on the 4.
0: On the 4.

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1: Go ahead there, Y261.
0: Hey, coming back to you, T20. I guess we're going to hand this 467 Tower off on T20 across the shop there.
1: That is correct, over.
0: All right, thank you. Here we go.

0: 10, over.
1: 96, we're going to be pulling out of this 14 here in just a second if you'll line off for us.
2: We're going to swap out with them at the service center there. They're just going to walk over.
0: Oh, okay. All right.